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0: What song do you wish you had written?
2: I like that Bar None song. I think it's fun.
0: Oh, Jordan Davis?
2: I just like the little flips, you know?
0: Yeah.
2: Bar None. You know what I mean? Me and this Bar None. I mean, there's just so many cool little flips to it.
0: I'm going to tell you, if you need to ask anybody about hair and beard advice, that's the man to do it.
2: Whatever he's doing, his mom's dad must have...
0: Fantastic.
2: Must have been...
0: I just talked to him, too.
2: Must have been Bigfoot. Must have had all the hair.
0: Jordan, next time I see you, I need to pull up on your phone a picture of your mom's dad. We got to take a look at this.
2: If he's bald, I'm going to laugh so hard.
0: He's not going to be bald. I promise you, he is not going to be bald. This is the way it goes.
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Leslie Godwin is going to be hanging with us on Country Nights Live here in the next several weeks. Can't wait for it. I want to pick his mind so bad. We'll get to it. Here he is with Luke Combs, Better That Way.

on Atlas and the hard times that he had growing up. Not everybody famous came from, you know, Golden Spoon or anything like that. Two songs away from hearing more about that. Here's Ella Langley and Morgan Wallen. I Can't Love You Anymore.

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2: I'm going to ask you some real personal questions. There are some songs on your album that just really, Secondhand Smoke is my favorite, by the way.
3: Love that one.
2: And when I found out what that song was about, just the mental image, the picture, but also you dedicated this entire album to your mom, because there's a real true story behind your life and everything that you've been through that gives you what I'd like to say is an opportunity to write these kind of lyrics and put this kind of album together so that other people can feel it and heal from it too. So tell us a little about your life and what happened.
3: Yeah, I just grew up super poor, you know, single parent household.
2: Yep.
3: And so, you know, we just we struggled for a bit trying to like figure it out, but you know, through those struggles, you know, I think came some pretty cool songs, but Baby Mama is one of them that's like a really cool song where it's just a tribute to my mom for everything she was able to do, working two jobs, raising three kids, doing all that. And then Secondhand Smoke was basically the tribute to, if she didn't have cigarettes doing all that, I don't know how she would have got through.
2: She'd probably fall over.
3: Oh, yeah, I was her therapist.
2: Yeah.
3: It was the only 5 minutes she had was the front porch, pack of cigarettes. That was like the only time she had to choose her.
2: Do you smoke?
3: I don't. Mama told me not to.
2: Ah!
3: Mama told me not to. And I listened, you know?
2: Yeah.
3: My sister did all the smoking. I was trying to be like the opposite of my sister, because my sister was always stressing my mama to the max. And I was trying to be like, get the pendulum back to middle, you know?
2: You were mama's boy, weren't you?
3: Absolutely.
2: Yeah.
3: Yeah, absolutely. Yeah.
2: I'm so glad that you recognize how hard she struggled and worked to make sure that you guys were good.
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Songs About Us, Jason Aldean. Probably, I gotta give it, it's one of my favorite albums released this last year. Here's Don't Tell on Me.

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Two songs away from talking to Atlas about his album, The Art of Letting Go. He's got some incredible songs on there. He's really, really telling us about himself this time. Here's Kane Brown and Woman.

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0: When the two of us hang out, you never know what's going to happen. 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
2: What song on the album is about your sister?
3: We have one called Our Letting Go, which I recently lost her to addiction. But yeah, I mean, that song was a tough one. That's one that usually when I go through something intense, I write about it because that's my therapy, is writing a song. And I ran from that one for years just because it was, it's a little more painful than the other ones. Yeah. That one means a lot to me on this album. Just being like, you know, I'm never going to really get over it, but I got to learn to live with it. You know,
2: you don't have to get over it, though.
3: No.
2: You do have to live with it. You
3: have to live with it.
2: And there's a lot of people who have been through similar situations that I think can really appreciate and thank you for putting a song like that out there, because they need to hear something like that.
3: There's so many people just on social media that connected to it and would tell me who they lost and what, who the, you know, all that stuff. And I think people just don't talk about it because it's just such a dark thing that when you get a chance to talk about it, which is rare, you want to just tell your story.
2: Yeah. And you lost your sister to addiction?
3: Yeah.
2: It's a lot.
3: I mean, yeah, it's tough. It's tough. Tough for her. I mean, I'm glad now she no longer has to fight it.
2: Yeah.
3: You know, she's been fighting that demon for so many years. But it hurts. I mean, it hurts us, you know. She's not feeling the pain right now, but we got to take it now.
2: Everybody that's left.
3: Yeah.
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But I'm glad he's doing it. Here's South of Sanity. Playing

0: He's a singer whose songs hit you hard and stay with you. 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
2: You retired your mom, didn't you?
3: I did retire my mom.
2: Oh, I love you.
3: She don't work no more. She don't work no more.
2: How long ago was that?
3: 2 years ago.
2: Yeah.
3: 2 years ago. She lived in my house for she has a room in my house that she's just not staying in right now because she's taking care of her parents now.
2: Mm-hmm.
3: And now she has the freedom to not work. She just wants to be with her parents, take care of them until, you know. And so she was there a whole week. And then she was like, all right, I'm going to Indiana.
2: Really?
3: Yeah. But she'll be back.
2: You grew up in Indiana and Colorado, right?
3: Born in Indiana, but I grew up in Colorado.
2: Uh-huh.
3: Dad was military. Yeah. When they got divorced, it was in Colorado. So it was kind of where we just kind of got stayed.
2: We're in Colorado.
3: Outskirts of Denver, Calmer City, Thornton.
2: Okay, yeah.
3: Nice smelling place. Dog food factory right outside. You walk out, you get a good whiff. Doesn't matter what cologne you're wearing, you smell like dog food, you know? Which they should make a cologne because it wasn't bad.
2: Hold on.
3: I got used to it.
2: we have to put some thought into that.
3: We have to start this company.
2: I would be really surprised at
3: the
2: how
3: Purina
2: many people might actually wear that. Because you need your dog to love you a little bit more, right? Yeah. It's not about the women anymore.
3: It's to get it's your dog more obsessed. That is a good idea. That is a good idea.
2: We're doing this.
3: Oh, no.
2: The problem is
3: we're going to make this. It's going to be this amazing item for people. And then robbers are going to use it to break into houses and get
4: out.
3: And then we're going to get like all the backlash.
4: Oh.
3: So maybe we can't.
2: We have to look at the pros.
3: I'm sorry to kill our dreams before they start.
2: I thought we were going somewhere really good with that one. Yeah. But you have a good point.
3: Yeah, my mind.
2: You think like a criminal.
3: Well.
2: Oh.
3: I'm just kidding.
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chats with Atlas, and we kind of got into his song, Hold My Liquor, and then we started talking about his girlfriend. Then he told me to smack him. I refused to do that. So HR, don't call me. I didn't hit him. That's coming up in two songs. Here's Jason Aldean.

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2: So what's the rest of your 2026 looking like right now?
3: Yeah, we got well, we just came off of touring, and we got Hold My Liquor's now going to radio. But I mean, right now it's just keep writing songs, and I think we have a fall tour coming up, and just keep working on music, keep pushing this album. You know, I want to make sure that people are hearing it. I really love this album, and I think it needs a listen.
2: If you had 30 seconds to describe your new single, go for it right now.
3: Fun, absolutely fun, banger. Just a good time. It's sad though, because it's kind of like my girl left me, but all because I'm drinking too much, you know. And if I'd have held her like a Hold My Liquor, she wouldn't be holding on to someone new. So it's a fun bop, but it is kind of depressing, which I think is a lot of my music. I like things that make you feel something, though.
2: Oh, you're dancing along. You're like, oh, wait a minute.
3: I survived.
2: My subconscious brain has now memorized, and my four-year-old is now singing back lyrics they probably shouldn't be about.
3: I thrive and succeed in the negatives.
2: You know,
3: I feel comfortable in the negative.
2: I am comfortable being uncomfortable. Yeah. That's how I ended up with this job.
3: That's how we all get here. It's a very interesting job we all have.
2: Yeah. Is your girlfriend in the video? I thought I saw your girlfriend.
3: Oh, so we were doing short form content. Yeah.
2: Is
3: she slaps me in the face.
2: Yeah. That was her, wasn't
3: it? Yeah.
2: Okay.
3: And she, did you see the pool ball one?
2: No.
3: Where she like hits me with a pool ball?
2: Yes. Yes, I did see that one. I did see that.
3: Yeah, she was like, I'm too busy. I don't know if I can make it. I was like, you get to slap me. And she was like,
2: I'll be right there.
3: I'll be right there.
2: She slapped you, huh?
3: She got me.
2: And when you guys were done, was she like, I'm so sorry. Because she's really sweet. Was she like, I'm so sorry?
3: No, she was like, let's do it again.
2: Uh-uh.
3: She's like, we didn't get it right that time, right? And I was like, no, we got it. And she's like, are you sure?
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Do you know your Greek mythology? I tell you what, we're going to find out where Atlas got his name from coming up in three songs. So you got three songs. Look it up if you want to beat him to it. Here's Country and She Knows It. Luke Bryan on Country Nights Live.

0: One of the coolest and funniest guys to hang with. 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
2: You've totally got to come back on the show, and we're going to get into, like, more serious things. I don't know if you and I can stay serious.
3: To be fair, this is the... Every other interview is way too serious, you know? Sometimes it's fun to just say crazy stuff.
2: One last question for you. I know people want to know this all the time, because Atlas cannot be your real name. How'd you get Atlas?
3: Yeah, so seventh grade, we had a creative writing project, Greek mythology. Teacher was like, pick someone in the book, write about it. And I'm flipping through the book. I'm just not connecting with anything.
2: Uh-huh.
3: And I land on Atlas, a titan that holds the world on his shoulders. Mm. And when I saw that, I was like, that reminds me of my mom. You know, holding us up, everything she did for us. So my goal one day was to hopefully pick the weight off of her and be able to hold it for her, which is when I got to retire, I finally got to live out that dream of being Atlas. So that's where it comes from.
2: Such a great answer. 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
3: Thank you for having me.
2: Always love seeing you.
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With Bev Rainey, Instagram, Facebook, TikTok, MySpace. Just kidding about the MySpace part. But the other three, great. Go find us, follow us, love us, like us. Just get there. Here's John Morgan again, myself.

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I chatted with Chris Young about his evolution as an artist. He has been around as long as I have, and that's a long time, y'all. That chat coming up in 2 minutes. It's Keith Urban Now with Who Wouldn't Want to Be Me?

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0: I feel like you've really stayed true to who you are throughout the years. Has anything really changed much for you in your process or your style or how you've evolved since getting you home back in the day?
2: Yes. There's been a lot of change. But that's because to be around through a lot of change in the music industry as an artist, I also, you know, I'm still able to go up there and play my very first number one song, and people still remember the words to it and know it and love it, as well as being able to put out new stuff and see people fall in love with that. You know, I didn't come here to leave. We're opening the show with that this year. And I was shocked with how many people already knew all the words to the song and are like singing along with it when we walk out on stage. I was like, oh, this is really cool.
0: A lot of people have bought the album already, and they're probably going to go and rebuy it now that you've got the extended edition coming out.
2: You know what? I hope they do, even if it's just because they want, you know, one of the physical copies, because everybody loves having the actual record now. That's been one of the things that sort of surprised me. I guess it shouldn't have, but even if people use it for, you know, wall art, a lot of people want that physical record now. You're raising your hand.
0: I'm one of those people that,
2: like,
0: does it.
2: Yeah. I've done that.
0: Uh-huh.
2: So I don't know. I think that's sort of seen a bit of a resurgence in that aspect, and it will be a different, you know, version, because you can only put so many songs on both sides.
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friends. Luke Bryan's got brand new music heading our way. I was I was hanging out at his house. Luke, thank you for letting me steal your putting green. I know, I just ran over there like a child. Fantastic music in our future from him, y'all. We even did a little fishing. Here's Play It Again on Country Nights Live.

little backstory to Chris Young and Kane Brown's famous friends that Chris Young told me. He said he had never, like, really told the full story about it before, how it went down. That's coming up in two songs. It's Jordan Davis now with I Ain't Sayin'.

0: He's got a voice that can fill an arena without a microphone. It's Chris Young hanging on the show.
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2: Famous Friends became one of your biggest hits, and now you've named the bar after it. At what point did you realize that you recorded something that was just going to be an absolute smash? Was it just right off the bat?
3: No. So I'll tell you a story I've actually never told anybody. We wrote this song on the bus. I believe we were in Minneapolis, maybe? And got done with it and made like a quick vocal pass, like 2-3 passes of a vocal. And I was just like, one, I think I made something that's too personal. I don't think anybody's going to vibe with this. It's cool for me. It's cool for my friends that I name dropped, but I think I made it too much about my personal experience and didn't, you know, sort of make it where it's inclusive. Like, we were trying to do that, I think, sort of, you know, like, I know I'm mentioning I mentioned specific people, but I don't know if we encapsulated it enough where other people are going to really key in with this. Mm-hmm. And then I was just sort of trying to get through my day, and we had an arena show that night. I was trying to get to that, and so I just wasn't really focused on it. I'm like, I think that song's okay, I guess. And went back and listened to it that night and was like, oh, this is really good. And then I text Kane, obviously, and he was like, dude, this is really good. I was like, awesome. I was completely wrong with, you know, you sometimes have to step back and then listen to something again to see if you love it when you're creating it.
2: Yeah.
3: Because in your brain, you're trying to like get rhymes down correctly. And what is the time, are the BPMs correct? Like, is it fast enough, slow enough, you know, too much of one or the other? And so there's a lot going on when you're writing a song. And then when you hear it later, you're like, oh no, we did this right.
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I know I always thank you first, but tonight I just want to say a huge thank you to my producer, Justin Reimer, for being a part of this show. We all couldn't have this show without him, y'all. Call him up. Tell him thank you. Thank you for being a part of the show, too. It's John Party.

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Good morning, good evening, whatever time of day it is for you. Always happy that you are here. My name is Justin. This is The Overnight Ride. You know, FaceTime audio, not that bad. Came around doing a show. His wife, Caitlin, wasn't there to sing Thank God together. So he FaceTimed. After the audience said, FaceTime her. Hey, it's not.

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0: I think I have a false sense of confidence now. My name's Justin. This is the Overnight Ride. This past weekend, I went to the Tennessee State Fair, and I was sniffing around, literally. Now, this is my first state fair in the South. Down here, they do take their agriculture very seriously. Now, there'll be more on this fair all week long, because we got a lot to get into. But I went to the one exhibit where people enter the crops, the vegetables, the fruits that they have grown over the last year to be judged. Now, I'm not much of a green thumb, but I do enjoy peppers. So I took a big interest in what kind of peppers people were growing. And on my way to look at the peppers, I found a 135-pound watermelon, which was insane. An almost 200-pound pumpkin, which was insane. I know I can't grow those, but I think I can grow peppers. So I went over to look at them. Habanero, Carolina Reaper, Pepper X. And they say, do not touch these peppers because people have worked hard on them and they need to be judged. What they don't say is don't sniff them. So I needed to see how hot these peppers were going to be. I sniffed them. They smelled pretty hot. I think I'm going to enter next year. I think I can put a little thing on my deck, my apartment, grow some peppers, and enter them in. And luckily, this hall was empty because I didn't really want to see anybody to see me sniffing the peppers, but I did. I sized up the competition for next year with my smeller.
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I hope to get Jacob Hackworth on the show soon because I saw that he golfs barefoot. Does it make you better? If you're one with the course, will you not spray the ball as much as I do? Here's Jacob and what took you so long. You told

I don't know if anybody thought it would slow down, but it hasn't. To no shock. 18 weeks in a row, number one on the Billboard Hot 100. You know the song. You love the song. Will it get to 20? I think it may. I'm not jinxing it, though. Ella Langley, Choosing Texas on the Overnight Ride. Just one.

0: Hardy, Eric Church, Morgan Wallen, Tim McGraw, MacArthur on the overnight ride. I cannot read a countdown. All weekend long, I said, oh, MacArthurLegacy.com will be live on Sunday. No, it's today at 4 p.m. here in Nashville. T-shirts and a whole bunch of stuff to help farmers all across America. I should have just Googled it. I was trying to do the math in my head. Anyway, Hardy is in Japan right now, and he had a kimono on, and it works. I need the Hardy Travel Show more than I need a water right now.
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Another one from the mind of Parker McCollum. My name's Justin. This is The Overnight Ride. He says, people be surprised when I say wild things in person. You thought this was an act? Being real online, the Parker McCollum way. It's killing me on The Overnight Ride.

Promotion is a big thing. Got to promote your music. Corey Kent has a new song with Jason Aldean. Try to get him to do a TikTok dance with him. Not sure Jason was into it. Haven't seen the final footage, if it even exists. I'm Justin. It's the Overnight Ride. It's Corey Kent and Empty Words.

She called me a hater, and she's called me soft. I'm talking about my mom. My name's Justin. This is The Overnight Ride. Years ago, my mom asked me what I wanted for dinner one night, and I said, you know what? Not Chinese takeout, because I don't want to eat heavily. I have to travel the next day. And she called me soft via text message. I thought that would be the most insulting one. No, a new one has come the past week. My mom, newly retired, congratulations, very happy for her, is now cooking dinner every single night. Before, it was kind of just heat stuff up because there

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Jason Al, Dean, Luke, Brian back on the road together for their Double Down Tour. Whole bunch of covers this past weekend. Alabama, Alan Jackson, even covered Shenandoah. It's Jason by himself. It's How Far Does a Goodbye Go on the Overnight Ride. She said.

This week, Luke Combs revealed his tour stops for his Mike on a Saturday Night tour in the spring with playing cards. And every city had a specific design. The coolest one was Kansas City. It's Luke on a playing card, punting a beer. Very athletic. Here's Me by You.

So for the 18th week in a row, choosing Texas, number one in the Billboard Hot 100. Ella's on it three times in the top 10. Her and Morgan, number seven. This song, number 10. Three of the top 10. It's Be Her on the Overnight Ride.

0: My name's Justin. This is the Overnight Ride. Some sad news from this weekend, especially when someone dies so young. Hayden Panettiere died at the age of 36, of course, tied to Nashville and some artists down here through the show Nashville, which still, I mean, it's been off the air for a while, still making huge impact, still see the stars walking around down here in Nashville. You may know her from Scream 4, Ice Princess, Raising Helen, and Remember the Titans. No further details on what happened or how cardiac arrest was caused, but obviously thoughts and prayers go out to her family. She died way too young. Sad to see.
1: 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We'll be right back.
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this past weekend, I had a boat drink. I call it pineapple bourbon cream. Some other stuff, too. It's the only time I'll mix cream and alcohol when I'm having boat drinks. I appreciate Kenny Chesney keeping the boat drink vibe alive. Let's carry on the overnight ride.

We're going to talk about it this week. I'm waiting for Shia and the Pony Girl to be here to talk about the fair experience this past weekend. Little preview, Justin Off Air on Instagram. It's Ian Munsick, Love is Blind on the Overnight Ride.

Speaking of hometowns, it is fair season across the country. My name's Justin. This is the Overnight Ride. I went to the Tennessee State Fair this past weekend. More on that on tomorrow's show. But the one thing I noticed, it has to be the fair with the most mechanical bulls. There were four separate mechanical bulls at the fair. I don't know why. Is that a world record? Why do we need that many mechanical bulls and that many more injuries?

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1: South, right now. And as a beer guy, sometimes I check out beeradvocate.com. If I find a beer I don't know about, you go on there, people review it, they give it a score. One single one has popped up for this new beer of what I could find. This is from Friday at 11:50 p.m. So this guy might have been a little lubed up. The writer writes, now I gave it a 2.34 out of 5. Bizarrely flavored Kolsch with decent mouthfeel. Don't love that. A unique honey, floralish, dandelion, weedy, and not in a good way taste, and an oversweet lingering back end. I mean, this is very vivid. Kudos to Blue Hawk 69. Going straight into the marinade after two swigs, your mileage may vary. Okay, mileage may vary, I can get. Like, you're not going to have a ton of these. But straight into the marinade, what does that mean? Is he holding this in his mouth to review it? Because when I've seen people review wines and coffees and stuff, you give it a... you want it to go over your tongue. Is this guy just sitting there at the bar? This is what I imagine. With the beer sitting in his mouth. Now, I'm not going to go by this review. I'm going to go try it myself. But I will be thinking about marinade as I do it.
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0: The Hammer Alley Podcast, an 80s flashback mockumentary. How did they go from top of the rock to rock bottom?
1: Denver, you are the greatest crowd we've ever had. And I'm not just saying that because it's written down here on the set list by the monitor.

New alter ego has been revealed for Tyler Nance. He goes by Nyler Tance when he's on the bus. I'm Justin Franiak. Mine would be Fustin Draniak. Oh, don't love that. Love this. It keeps me sane on the overnight ride.

0: So we now know that Cody Johnson, Dan and Shay will have a brand new song out this Friday called The Old Guys. The friendship, though, met at a show in Wichita back in 2013. So this thing's been brewing for 13 years. It's Kojo Solo. It's Horseback on the Overnight Ride.
1: He's a ranch hand in a pinch, man. Hotter than the red on the cattle brand. Cause she's a gold digger with a quick trigger. 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

0: Okay, let's do this live on the air. KennyChesney.com. There's a game. Burn my boat. All right, here we go. My boat is moving. I'm clicking on the clouds. So basically the objective of this is you have a pirate ship with a Kenny Chesney flag on it. 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In the clouds, there's a whale. 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Okay, we're clicking. We're clicking again. 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I'm staring at the computer right now trying to navigate this. And I wound up at an island. Also, you can listen to some of the new music. And if you click on the black clouds, it looks like you go faster. 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I don't know if that was good on the air, but I thought it was fun.
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name's Justin. This is the Overnight Ride. 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It's Bailey Zimmerman and Chevy Silverado.

I talked about Luke Combs's My Kind of Saturday Night tour extensively over the past couple months. And now that I look at the new dates that start in April and end in June, they're all on Saturdays. Did I miss that the whole time? Did we all miss that? It makes sense for the name of the tour. I never put two and two together.

an innocent direct message. My name's Justin. This is The Overnight Ride. Vincent Mason told Stella Lefty, hey, love your song, thinking about you. And now they're dating. And they got a song together. It's Vincent Mason, Damned If I Do, on The Overnight Ride. The song's coming.

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1: It is truly a skill to find a place in public to take a nap. My name's Justin. It's the Overnight Ride. If you grew up playing sports or your kid, your grandkid plays sports, tournaments are long. You got to find a place to get a couple winks in. I grew up wrestling my whole life. There's a lot of time between matches. The tournaments are forever. Sleep in the bleachers, sleep in the bathroom, sleep under the bleachers. This guy in Florida, Florida man who got in trouble, did not play sports because horrible place to take a nap. Now, on one case. So he's in Florida. He's tired. He sees an Airbus A320, JetBlue, getting maintenance, parked at an airport with the stairs still attached. Jumps over the barbed wire, goes in there, and decides to sleep in the bathroom. If no one's in the plane, he probably could have got away with it on the seats. But I guess he had a really good nap because he slept the entire night in the bathroom. They discovered him the next morning. And yeah, I mean, it's like a $10,000 fine. He's got a whole bunch of charges against him. But does anybody sleep in the air in the bathroom? Do flight attendants get a couple winks in there? If you're going to choose a place to sleep in an airplane, the bathroom's the last one if it's on the ground. In the air, though, big plane, there's a lot of bathrooms. You'll probably get away with it.
2: 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The Overnight Ride will be right back.
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0: My name's Justin. This is The Overnight Ride. It is shocking how many collaborations start with a text. Charles Wesley Godwin told me that Luke Combs jumped on this song immediately.
1: Yeah, texted him on Thursday night. We were out in Salt Lake City with Air Church, and I think Saturday morning we were rolling into Spokane, Washington, and he got back to me and said he loved it. We'd love to.
0: Charles Wesley Godwin, Luke Combs, It's Better That Way on The Overnight Ride.

We will talk about this later this week. But if you go to Justin Off Air on Instagram, there is a news story in which myself and Cheyenne the Pony Girl are featured in. It was just sent to me. Check it out. George Burns, Luke Bryan. It's Ride, Ride, Ride. I threw it.

0: darling.
1: Riley Green had to pick them up with a drumstick. My name's Justin. It's the Overnight Ride. Played in Maine this past weekend, and somebody threw a pair of underwear onto the stage. So Riley went over to it with a drumstick, picked it up, and put it on his bandmate's microphone and said, "Ma'am, you drop those." Now, Riley isn't a big fan of throwing stuff on stage, but it happens. Underwear and other undergarments, whatever goes on stage, Riley said, though. They put them in a bin, wash them, and they're going to donate them to people who need them. That's not encouraging you to throw things, but no, some good is kind of coming out of it. Riley, think as you drunk on the Overnight Ride.

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2: Fairs.

McCarty, Eric Church, Morgan Wallen, Tim McGraw. It's MacArthur on the overnight ride. I was wrong later today. MacArthurLegacy.com goes live. I thought it was Sunday. I said it all weekend long. That's why I shouldn't recount it. Cole Goodman, howdy. On the

0: was done for.
1: Russell Dickerson really loves Costco. Gets his jeans at Costco and also gets his wine at Costco. And he wants you to know, if you need to chill a bottle, Costco wine, Kirkland Signature, real quickly. Ninja slushy. Not a slushy, it just chills it. And then he checks it with his thermometer. It's happened to me on the overnight ride.

She is a woman of many talents. My name's Justin. This is The Overnight Ride. Carter Faith has countrified a Britney Spears song, which she's doing on tour. Carter Faith, Wyatt Flores, nothing better to do on The Overnight Ride.

0: A lost opportunity, but a good ending to this story. My name's Justin. It is the Overnight Ride. A guy down in D.C. at the beginning of July ran into a Pet Supplies Plus, went to the adoption section, stole a cat, took the cat, three-month-old kitten, down to the other end of the shopping center and tried to rob the PNC Bank by handing the teller the kitten and then giving her a note. He was promptly arrested. And then the cat was also adopted. Her name is Magnolia. She now has two loving parents and another kitten to play with. Good ending to the story. Lost opportunity to name the cat after the bank robbery. Now, there's a girl cat, so I feel like we are limited. So we can't do cash, can't do rob as a robber. How about Monet? He was trying to get money. We can go with Moday, a little flair on the end for the cat. I'm glad the cat is okay. I just wanted a little more creative name after she got adopted.
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12: Also.

Hudson Westbrook painted you pretty on the overnight ride. He made you look. It's the title of the brand new album. His sophomore offering will be out on November 6th. My name's Justin. This is the overnight ride. It's Luke Bryan. Love you, miss you, mean it.

a heads up for that new Luke Combs tour in April to the end of June. Tickets do go on sale this Friday. Get in early. They're going to go very quickly. It's BYU on the Overnight Ride. Kind of like

I do wonder how much money it is. I'm currently looking at Dylan Scott's tour for the rest of August. I mean, he is out on the road almost every night, then September, all the way through the end of October. Now, school's back in session, but his young son does join him on stage. Barron. People keep giving him dollar bills. I think it's like 10 a show. I mean, he's got 1,000 over the next 2 months. I wonder how much money he's getting. Dylan Scott, Dear Big City on the Overnight Ride.

So it's got 13.1 million views right now, but there's a little controversy around it. My name's Justin. This is The Overnight Ride. A couple was getting married in California by a river, and up the river, Shaboozy had decided to go tubing and float down the river. So he's floating down the river. The couple is there. The photographer and the wedding planner take videos, and then they post it online. It goes super viral. What I've seen is the bride is very upset. She didn't want to post it. I get it. It's your day. Still a cool memory. If she could have kept it for herself, I get it. I get it. Kevin Powers, Shaboozy, move on The Overnight Ride.

0: second and third shifters, we are here for you. 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
9: At one point or another, I'm willing to bet you've turned to an AI chatbot to ask about something that ails you. 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Your doctor is probably using AI too. In fact, one company, Open Evidence, claims more than 100 million Americans were treated last year by a doctor using its platform. Sure enough, I've been using these tools myself at the hospital, along with many of my peers. We lean on them to keep up with the fire hose of new research, to draft notes, even to write arduous letters to insurance companies. Mostly it's a good thing, frees us up to focus on you. But there are real concerns, especially with regards to your private health information. So I think the question is fair to ask. Are you using AI in my care? Has it been approved? And how do you make sure it's accurate? These are questions you can ask your doctor. I'm Dr. Sanjay Gupta, helping you live a better life.
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Kenny Chesney carry on the overnight ride. I have played his video game, KennyChesney.com, a few times tonight, ever since I learned about it. It's easy. You're on a pirate ship. You click clouds. You go fast. I've made it to two islands so far. You probably can beat me. Just keep on clicking. You just mash the mouse. Here's Blake Shelton. Let him in anyway. Ain't it?

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10: It's like Freaky Friday, but on a Tuesday, though.
7: It's showtime.
2: Oh, yeah, it's showtime. Good morning, everybody. It is 1 minute after 5 o'clock. It is the Rich and Casey Show. My name is Rich. Please welcome up here on the stage my good friend and favorite radio personality, KC.
4: Good morning.
2: Good morning to you, KC Allen. So good to see you first thing in the morning. So we've got tickets for the Buck.
4: Yep.
2: Truckers Day at the Buck. This could be a lot of fun. We got the Renegade Street, limited pro stock, all that good stuff. I see all the lines ringing.
4: Okay.
2: Casey Allen, if you would, please pick a number, 1, 2, 3, 4, or 5.
4: I am going with 4.
2: 4?
4: Yep.
2: All right. 4 it is. Hello, line 4. Who's this? Where are you calling from?
11: Hey, Rich. It's Brock from Reading. How are you doing, buddy?
2: Hey, Brock. You are our first caller of the day. How are you, Brock?
11: I am good. How are you guys?
2: Well, we're doing good. It's good to hear your voice this morning. It's been a while. What you been up to? Anything exciting?
11: Just working and doing some racing, but that's about it.
2: All right. Very, very cool. Let me ask you, what's the biggest thing you're looking forward to this fall?
11: Fall Fest?
2: Yeah, there you go. That's the right answer.
4: Good answer.
2: Just seeing if you're... You're doing the right answers over there.
11: I'm looking forward to seeing Tyler Hubbard. So.
2: Oh, Tyler Hubbard's going to be fantastic. He's closing the show. I mean, there's two headliners, Nate Smith and Tyler Hubbard, but Tyler is going to be closing the show. So it's going to be a great, great day. That's October 4th. If you haven't got your tickets yet, WIOV.com. Thanks for opening that door so I can plug the show. I appreciate it. What's the thing you meant to do this summer, but you still haven't got done?
11: Reorganize my camper.
2: Okay. That sounds like a project that probably should have been done at the beginning of summer.
11: Yeah. We just didn't go camping this year in it, so it just left it sit.
2: Yeah. What would your family say, Brock, is your greatest strength?
11: My perseverance.
2: Perseverance. Okay. I like that. When times get rough or there's trouble ahead, you stay steady in the, in the course of the situation. That's awesome, man. Is there any food that you will not eat, Brock?
11: Anything spicy.
2: Okay. I'm there with that.
4: Me too.
2: I'm not a big spice guy. No, I was watching a video of a guy yesterday, and he was eating some wings, and he was just talking about the wings. He goes, I like mine extra spicy.
4: Oh, and was he sweating?
2: Yeah, no. He was saying, he was acting like this is no big deal for me. And it was a point of pride. Like, I could eat them as hot as they come, and I'm better than you.
4: Oh,
2: and I was thinking, really? Because you can handle spicy stuff? That's weird. I used to date. Oh, what? Oh, Ball Peen Hammer.
4: Yeah? She likes spicy?
2: She said she did.
4: Spicy.
2: Well, she's a little of both. But we went to a place one time, and they said, we ordered wings. And she said, bring them to me the hottest that you make them. And I was like, are you serious? You want to do that? And she was like, yes. I can eat them as hot as they make them. They brought her out some wings. She got one bite in, and just that was it.
4: Oh,
2: done.
4: Man.
2: And made a big deal around the restaurant, too. Like, hey, everybody, I'm going to eat them as hot as they come.
4: Oh, my gosh. Why did you hang with her?
2: She's pretty cute. Anyways, what do you do in your free time, Brock?
11: Usually play with the kids, or I go and play some hockey, or I go and do some racing.
2: Okay, very, very cool. Would you consider yourself more of an outdoors person than an indoors person?
11: Oh, yeah, we're definitely outdoorsy.
2: Yeah.
11: We're going fishing, we're going camping, we're going hunting, you name it, we're outside.
2: Oh, that's awesome. Yeah, you're living life.
4: Yeah.
2: I love that. What are some hobbies you're passionate about?
11: My racing and my hockey.
2: Okay. Very, very cool. Your hockey, what's your hockey team?
11: The Flyers.
2: Flyers. There you go.
4: Do you play?
11: I do. I play for with a 40 and older crew now, so I'm getting up there in age, you know.
2: Yeah.
11: So
4: you play in Lancaster?
11: No, we play here in Reading. We play at Overbody though.
4: Oh, got it. Okay.
2: How long have you been listening to I-105?
11: Jeez, since the '90s.
2: '90s.
11: Yeah.
4: Wow.
2: Do you remember the first time you flipped the dial to 105.1?
11: Yeah, Murph was actually on.
2: Oh, he was on. Wow. And you heard his voice and you said, that's the station for me. That guy's funny.
11: Oh, yeah. He was a great character. I miss him dearly.
2: Yeah, you and me both.
11: I miss you guys too.
2: Casey,
4: yeah.
2: Too.
4: Yeah.
2: He was a great part of our lives. And yeah, I could probably say not a day goes by that I don't think about that guy.
4: Yeah.
2: If I gave you 15 seconds, Brock, to drop some pearls of wisdom on the three or four people listening this morning, what would you say?
11: Just everybody have a good day and make the best of it.
2: Very well said. If I offered you up a pair of tickets for the Buck this Saturday, you interested?
11: Unfortunately, actually, we can go.
4: Oh.
11: So, because I'm on. Yeah, so yeah, I'll take them.
2: Okay, awesome. Cool. Well, hang on a second, and we can't thank you enough for being our first caller of the

0: I-105 WIOB, that's John Anderson. He just a swing on 10 minutes after 5. By the way, John Anderson brought to you by the letter S, brought to you by Casey Allen. And that means we have another S song coming up next.
1: Yes.
0: Also, thank you to Brock for being our first caller of the day. Happy Tuesday, everybody. It's good to be in here. We started a topic this morning, or I brought it up only because recently I was talking to somebody and they had said that they had recently been to the library. And I said, I'm sorry, what did you say?
1: What?
0: I said, I went to the library.
1: Oh, my.
0: I said, library? You went to the library? Yeah. What? And I said, I haven't been to the library myself in a long time. But why are you calling it the library? That's how you say it. I said, no, you don't. You say it library.
1: There's an R in there, yeah.
0: Maybe if you went inside and spent a little time in there, you wouldn't be saying
1: maybe.
0: Library. But it's one of those words that people do mispronounce, which got me thinking this morning. Yeah. Maybe we could do a...

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1: Them and say it's my month of birth, and therefore I could say it any way I want. February. Not, it's like the R is silent because it's F-B-R-U-A-R-Y. Yeah. So I guess properly it should be pronounced February. But I don't know anybody who says it properly.
2: I don't really either.
1: We had a little conversation the other day about sherbert or yeah. sherbet. Yeah. How do you pronounce that?
2: Yeah. I don't know.
1: What about mischievous? People always say mischievous.
2: Yeah, I used to.
1: You'd say, oh boy, that kid is so mischievous.
2: But really, that is a word that I don't hear people using.
1: You never hear the word mischievous?
2: No. I hear, you know, like another word that means the same thing.
1: What word?
2: Rowdy or something.
1: Rowdy.
2: Yeah, or rambunctious. But I don't hear mischievous.
1: All right. Well, I'm going to use it more often.
2: Oh, good. It's the word of the day.
1: Mischievous. So people say mischievous all the time, but it's not pronounced that. So we'll go ahead and throw that topic out there this morning. Is there something, is there a word that you hear commonly mispronounced that you know how it's supposed to be pronounced? Guys, I mean, have you been in for your prostrate exam lately?
2: Oh, I know.
1: It's prostate. Not prostrate.
2: But my mother used to say prostrate.
1: Prostrate?
2: Yeah, she did.
1: Got to go in there. You got to use the finger on your prostrate. Let us know. We want to know. It's 5:14. Your second S song is coming up next. I-105.
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4: Love it. Love it all.
5: Hey, that's the same guy that was here yesterday that loves it. Loves it all. 518, it is the Rich and Casey show. And as far as your weather goes today, it's going to be a nice day today. No rain in the forecast.
6: Good.
5: Yeah. High getting up to the mid-80s. And as a matter of fact, what I heard is that the humidity is going to go down a little bit today.
6: Oh, okay. I mean,
5: it was stifling when we walked out of this building yesterday.
6: It was an unexpected
5: yeah. stifling. Because I walked out, I was like, what's going on out here? Because I always wear it. Like today, I'm wearing a long sleeve hoodie. And the reason I dress this way, I don't wear short sleeves, is because it's an ice box in here.
6: I know. I'm sitting here right now getting ready to put my blanket on.
5: People always say, why do you wear such heavy clothes to work? I said, because I only walk from the car to the building, and in the building, it's an ice box. And then I walk back to the car, and, you know, I'm driving France cars, so I have air conditioning.
6: Yeah.
5: Yeah. If I have my car, there's no air conditioning. And I have roll-up windows in that car, and it smells. So... There's just a couple of things. But tomorrow, sunshine again, high 85. Great day to get the lawn mowed this afternoon. That's what I plan on doing. It's been way too long since I mowed the lawn, and it's been, you know, kind of rainy, so I haven't got it.
6: Speaking of way too long. I thought you were getting your hair cut.
5: What?
6: You told me when you came back from vacation you were going to get your hair cut. You've been back over a week.
5: What does that have to do with the weather?
6: You talked
5: just
6: about
5: to interject
6: cutting...
5: a left-hand turn right in the middle of nowhere. Hey!
6: You said about cutting your grass. And
5: you
6: I'm
5: said you were going to trim your
6: cutting
5: beard.
6: Cutting your hair. It's cutting.
5: I haven't cut my hair because I just haven't got around to it. I will. Eventually. Yeah.
6: Okay.
5: I will. Don't you worry yourself over there. I'll get a cut. Great Hauler Gary said, just because I think you, Rich, watch and follow this kind of stuff... Do you think the Lindsay Clancy girl is guilty, or did her husband do it? And I got to be honest with you, my wife has been deep diving on this, and I know there was a big discussion the other day. We were at Vivian's birthday party talking about Lindsay Clancy and whether she did it or her husband did it. I'm not as well versed as everybody else. I should be, but I just haven't had time to dive into it. I'll be like the guy that finds out what's going on maybe a year from now and go, oh, yeah. Then I'll go to Fran. She'll go, I already know about that case. I'm on to three different cases by now. She's totally into it. So I wish I could help you, Gary, but I can't today. Danette Sigmund says, good morning, Rich and Casey. Words are spaghetti and cinnamon. This is Minnie. We got her on the 3rd of August from a friend. She crossed the Rainbow Bridge on Sunday the 16th.
6: Oh. I'm so sorry.
5: Yeah, sorry, Danette. She was only 2 years old. Would have been three next month.
6: That's not right.
5: Yeah, thank you. Kim Cunningham Smith says, a word I always say wrong is gyro, because it's pronounced euro properly.
6: Gyro.
5: Like if you're going out for euros, a lot of people say, pick me up a gyro.
6: Right.
5: Same thing with pho.
6: Yeah.
5: You get a bowl of pho.
6: Mm-hmm.
5: Everybody calls it pho, but
6: it's
5: really
6: not.
5: It's pho. But I always feel weird saying it.
6: I know.
5: Like if I call up and go, hey, can I get two orders of pho? You know, it's almost like I'm pretending.
6: Yeah.
5: You know, it's like when I'm in a Mexican restaurant and I'm like, gracias, you know. I feel stupid.
6: Yeah, I wouldn't say that.
5: I just say thank you and move on. Le gusta la ganga, se meto a precio. ¿Dónde está? ¿Le pasa de papa? Chalupa. Anyways, that's what we're talking about. Words that people mispronounce. So let us know via text. Right now you chose the letter S.
6: And I
5: since
6: did.
5: We're giving away tickets for them at 7:30 this morning, it's Sugarland.
6: Oh, good.
5: Stuck like glue. I-105. Good morning.

0: Stuck like glue.
1: I-105 WIOV, that's Sugarland, stuck like glue with the letter S. Casey's letter this morning. Thank you, Casey Allen.
2: Sure.
1: Sugarland, of course, coming to Santander Arena November 14th. If you haven't got your tickets, they are available. You could also win them from us coming up in a little over 2 hours. We've got ninth row tickets to give away. Good morning, Denise from Narvon, checking in this morning. She said, when I worked at the gas station in Blue Bowl, people would ask about Ephrata and Lancaster and other places in Lancaster County. It was interesting to hear how other people pronounce these places.
2: Oh, yes.
1: And we're kind of talking about mispronunciation of words. And Lancaster is always mispronounced. I mean, you can tell a tourist a mile away.
2: A what?
1: A tourist. Am I mispronouncing that word?
2: Well,
1: do you say tourist or tourist?
2: Well, how do you say T-O-U-R?
1: Tour.
2: Right. So if you put ist on the end, isn't it just tourist?
1: Yeah, but this is the English language, so there could be all kinds of words.
2: I've actually just recently, who did I hear? Somebody called tourist. I went, that's how Rich says it.
1: Tourist, yeah.
2: Tur.
1: You don't say that it that
2: sounds
1: way.
2: Sounds too close to terrorist to me.
1: Yes, when the terrorists in Lancaster County. But yeah, I mean, people always call it Lancaster.
2: Yeah.
1: If they're from
2: or
1: outside
2: Lancaster.
1: The
2: Lancaster.
1: Yeah, and that's because there is a Lancaster in Ohio, and I believe in California, just outside Los Angeles. But here, in our world, we call it Lancaster.
2: Yeah.
1: And that's how you spot a tourist. Same thing in Arizona, in Prescott, Arizona, which people will, if you're from out of town, you will say Prescott.
2: Yeah, I probably would, for
1: but
2: sure.
1: It's Prescott. Prescott.
2: How's it spelled?
1: Like Prescott.
2: Oh. Okay.
1: This one's spelled like Lancaster, I think, without the G. Lancaster. It's Lancaster. Christina Eichard said people mispronounce the word especially by saying especially.
2: Yeah.
1: And she said it drives her nuts. Yeah, you're absolutely right. People say, oh, yes, I was there, and it was especially beautiful.
2: Yeah. You know, I watch a lot of fashion things on, like, Reels. And it's girls, you know, talking about the clothes they put on, you know, they model them for you. And then, they want you to buy them through their site. I cannot tell you, I swear almost every single girl, they'll go, it has buttons. Buttons.
1: Uh-oh.
2: I'm going, there are T's in there. Buttons, not buttons.
1: Well, I got to say, the biggest offender of that is your daughter-in-law.
2: Oh, I know.
1: Sarah.
2: I know. She says it too.
1: She says, and I don't know if she's listening, but I know she listens sometimes. She used to work for us years ago, and she did part-time on the weekends, mm-hmm. and she would say, Dolly Parton. Dolly Parton.
2: Parton.
1: And I used to say, it's not Parton, it's Parton. Parton. Yeah. Parton. Parton.
2: Yeah.
1: Dolly Parton. And so I've heard that before.
2: Yeah.
1: Yeah. I hear that a lot with reporters, too. You know, another mispronunciation is when somebody says, what do you add on the dial? What is it? 105. 105. When people use, like, over 100, they'll say 120.
2: Yeah.
1: What's the temperature outside? It's 150 degrees. There's no and in there.
2: Right.
1: It's just 105, 120, 150. I don't know. It's a little thing, and I hear professional broadcasters do it all the time.
2: Yeah.
1: But I always catch it in my mind. I don't say anything about it because then I become some sort of Karen about it. No offense, Karens. Gary from Hanover said people mispronounce words with T's in them all the time.
2: Well, like button.
1: Exactly, and that's the example he used.
2: Oh, really?
1: Button instead of button. So... yeah, tell us, what words are people mispronouncing in your world? And we'll share them on the air. It's 5:30, got your 60-second stand-up coming up, and also the latest single from Tyler Hubbard. Next, I-105.
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1: All right, it is 5:34, 26 minutes ahead of 6 o'clock. It is Rich and Casey. Weather today, mid-80s, beautiful day. Same deal for tomorrow. Plenty of sunshine. Constable Mike just sent an email to me, and he said one word that is mispronounced all the time, specifically. People always say specifically.
2: Yes, you're right.
1: It's specifically.
2: What about, I just saw a clip the other day of Laura Bush making fun of George W. with nuclear and nuclear.
1: I remember when he said that. Yeah, yeah. That was somewhere in the early 2000s. That's funny that his wife was kind of dogging on him a little bit. Here's somebody who says, how about Worcestershire? A lot of different ways that I've heard that. Worcestershire.
2: Worcestershire.
1: Worcestershire. How is it properly pronounced? Because I'll be honest, I don't know.
2: It's spelled W-O-R. Worcestershire.
1: Worcestershire.
2: You should split it up into syllables.
1: Yeah, I'm not sure. I'm not sure the proper pronunciation, but usually when you're using it, you're in familiar company. Yeah. It really doesn't matter how you say it.
2: Yeah, and you just say Worcestershire.
1: Right. If we were in the kitchen cooking together and I said, can you hand me the Worcestershire sauce, you would know exactly what I'm saying.
2: I would.
1: Let's see who else checking in. Shed Builder John says, I think Rich should get his hair cut if he told Casey he will. Okay, you're right. I will. Did I give a specific date?
2: I said something before you went on vacation. You said, I'm going to cut it when I get back from vacation.
1: Does it look out of control?
2: Your neck in the back.
1: On my neck?
2: Yeah.
1: Neck hair.
2: Yeah.
1: Yeah, that's not attractive, is it?
2: Here, give me the scissors.
1: Too funny. You get it like a dating profile.
7: I like sunny days and I like to walk on the beach and I like neck hair.
1: Thanks, John. I appreciate the support. Here is somebody checking in. Shipper Donna. She said, good morning, Rich and Casey.
2: Good morning.
1: And she said, what? No sneaky snake? Was your chance to play it with the letter S? Donna, I'll be honest with you. I had it queued up and I was going to play it.
2: Oh.
1: And it blanked red in our system. And I could not hit the button and I didn't have time to bring it up on the other computer. So that's why you didn't hear Sneaky Snake. But that doesn't mean that it won't happen sometime this hour. What words are mispronounced in your world? Let us know. Here's Flip Schultz talking about changing boyfriends. On I-105.
14: You ever seen like a single girl star like, I just wish I could find me a nice guy. This is what I realize about women. Women don't want a nice guy right away. You love challenges. That's why women are constantly looking for jerks. Constantly looking for Mr. Wrong. Because what they like to do is take Mr. Wrong, break him down into a pile of nothing, and slowly rebuild him as their Mr. Right. Yes.
15: Yeah, that's true.
14: You ladies are very good at changing men. I give you credit because you do in such small increments. And men, we're so stupid. We don't realize it's happened until it's too late. It's the little things. A girl will be talking to her man and she's like, you know how you always wear your hair long and shaggy? You should cut it. I think it looks better when it's really short.
16: It really looks better when it's short? Yeah. Okay.
15: Those opinions and how you think for yourself all the time.
14: And then you win, ladies, you change us and you invite all your friends over. You're like,
15: girls, ta-da! I did it!
14: And then what always happens?
15: I want to break up.
14: Why?
15: You've changed.

0: I-105-WIOV. As Tyler Hubbard, he's headlining our Fall Fest.
1: Yeah, he is.
0: I made the big... Well, I didn't make it, I guess. I've been saying it for months now, but... the tickets yesterday, I was informed, VIPs, if you're thinking about getting VIP,
1: yeah,
0: so you want to sit close to the stage, they're 93% sold at this point.
1: 93%.
0: Yeah, so there's still some left, but not many.
1: And you know, I laugh when you say 93, because we announced it, you know, so long ago. We really don't have that much farther to go until we have that show.
0: The show is less than 2 months away.
1: Yeah.
0: It's about 6 weeks away.
1: That's crazy.
0: So you got to get on the stick if you're going to get those tickets. Oh, my gosh. What? Stickman checking in this morning.
1: Oh, how is he?
0: Yeah. He doesn't say, but he said he was thinking about us and just dropped online to say hello. Thank you so much for checking in, Stickman. We were just talking about you the other day, saying I wonder how he's doing.
1: Yeah.
0: So glad to hear that you're still kicking, my friend, and still listening. Great Hauler Gary said the word crayon.
1: Yeah.
0: Is a great one for our list. A great one for our list of mispronounced words. Yeah, people say crayons all the time.
1: I do, crayons.
0: I think I said it when I was a kid. I don't think I say it now. Maybe I'm conscious of it.
1: Maybe.
0: Crayon. Chelsea from Wummelsdorf says her husband and her have a discussion over the color orange. The word clearly starts with an O, but he pronounces it orange. With an A.
1: Orange.
0: Orange. She said it drives me nuts. Yeah. Orange. Hey, pick up some oranges while you're out there. Yeah. I mean, I guess I've heard that before. Orange. Orange is how it's supposed to be pronounced. Here is somebody who says Schuylkill County. Is it Schuylkill or is it Schuylkill?
1: Schuylkill.
0: Schuylkill is County. What I've grown up knowing.
1: Yeah, me too.
0: But I... always open to being corrected on that if somebody from Schuylkill or Schuylkill County can let us know. We got a bunch of folks checking in here. We'll share some more in just a few. Also coming up, celebrity birthdays and Riley Green at I-105.
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4: 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I am a Martian.
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7: A quiet start to the morning commute in Lancaster County, accident-free. No delays on 30, 283, or 222, 272, and 501 are in good shape. 441 looks good at Chickies Hill. Berks County, 176, 12 in the West Shore Bypass, no delays. 12 and 222 are moving well. 78's looking good. Lebanon County's quiet. No issues, Turnpike. John Wilsbach, right now traffic.
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0: All right, 5:48, 12 minutes ahead of 6 o'clock. It's going to be a great day. It's going to be beautiful out today. Temperature in the mid-80s. Same deal for tomorrow. Right now, it is that time of the morning. Full celebrity birthdays. Casey Allen, what you got?
1: Andy Samberg turning 48 today. Caitlin Olsen from It's Always Sunny in Philadelphia is 51. Christian Slater is 57, as well as Edward Norton turning 57 today, too. Bob Woodruff is 65. Madeline Stowe, 68. Dennis Leary, 69. Roman Polanski is 93.
0: Wow. You skipped over Mastakilla.
1: Who's that?
0: I have no idea. He's one of the lesser-known members of the Wu-Tang Clan. That's all I know.
1: Okay.
0: Celebrities who would be celebrating that are no longer with us. Malcolm Jamal Warner just died this year.
1: Yeah.
0: Drowning incident. Would have been 56. He was Theo Huxtable on The Cosby Show. Patrick Swayze.
1: Yeah.
0: He would have been 74 years old today. Let's see. Rosalind Carter, former First Lady and Mrs. Jimmy Carter.
1: There is a word. Rosalind or Rosalind?
0: Jimmy called her Rosalind.
1: But I mean, it's both.
0: You're right. It could be said either way. The only person that could correct you on it is the person whose name it is. So Rosalind is what I'm going with, only because that's what Jimmy called her. She would be 99 years old today. Roberto Clemente played in the major leagues, played for the Pittsburgh Pirates, one of the greatest baseball players of all time. If he was still alive, he would be 94. He died in a plane crash.
1: Oh.
0: And Martin Mull. If he was still alive, Martin Mull would be 83 years old, and Robert Redford would have been 90 today. Those are your celebrity birthdays. Here's Riley Green. This is Change My Mind, I-105.

0: Y105 WIOV Riley Green and Change My Mind. 5:54, 6 minutes ahead of 6 o'clock. It is Rich and Casey. Chastity checked in this morning. She said a word that people mispronounce is sixth. You know, when you're saying sixth, yes, like fifth, right, or fourth or sixth. She says they say it like sick, and it drives her bananas. And if people say one, sick, two, three, right, four, five, yeah, oh, on the sixth time you do it, I get it.
1: Yeah.
0: Yeah, I get it. I can't do it right. I can't mispronounce it right, although sixth is tough.
1: It is tough.
0: Sixth. Do I have to emphasize that at the very end? That's so hard to say. Bean says Worcestershire sauce is actually pronounced worse than your sister sauce. Just so you know, just for future reference. Worse than your sister. Joe from Dillsburg says,
1: funny,
0: I hate it when people add or remove letters from words, pronouncing escape as escape.
1: Yep. That's another one, like espresso and escape.
0: Espresso as espresso.
1: Yeah.
0: And especially as especially. So a lot of icks going on there. Thank you, Joe. You're right on. Educator Sam says, good morning. For the car, Scion, my husband calls it a Zion. Said it drives her nuts. She's not even from Lancaster, and it drives her nuts when people say it wrong, when they say Lancaster. She hopes we have a terrific Taco Tuesday. Yeah, Scion. I call them Scions. That's how you're supposed to say it, right?
1: I think. That's what I thought.
0: I mean, I don't say it that often. Every now and then I'll see one and friend will go, oh, that looks like a nice car. I go, yeah, those Scions are not bad. But I don't recall calling it a Zion. But thank you. Appreciate it. We got all kinds coming in here this morning. We'll share some more in just a bit. We have Casey's Choice coming up next. I-105.
2: And now, thoughts of a wife watching her husband draft his fantasy football team.
3: Oh, Lord, it's already that time of year again. I don't know why I'm complaining. The more time he spends on the draft, the less time he's washing the car. The neighbors don't want to see you shirtless, Gerald. Wait, is he crying because he got Tyreek Hill as his wide receiver? Thank God the dog's outside. The last thing I need are two idiots howling inside the house. Oh, well, at least he's using the Kleenex next to the computer for something wholesome. Huh. I wonder who he got as tight end. Oh my God, he got Taylor's boyfriend? I think I'm gonna cry.
2: That was Thoughts of a Wife watching her husband draft his fantasy football team.
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5: A quiet start to the morning commute in Lancaster County, accident-free. No delays on 30, 283, or 222. 272 and 501 are in good shape. 441 looks good at Chickies Hill. Berks County, 176. 12 and the West Shore Bypass, no delays. 12 and 222 are moving well. 78's looking good. Lebanon County's quiet. No issues, Turnpike. John Wilsbach, right now traffic.
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4: All right, that's us. It's 1 minute after 6 o'clock. This is WIOV-FM, WIOV-HD1, Ephrata, Lancaster, Reading. It's that time of the morning where I drop down on one knee. I gently press the key fob to the radio station into the hand of Casey Allen. I look her in the eye and I say, hey, Casey.
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0: I-105 WIOV, Lauren Elena. See, that would be a mispronunciation, wouldn't it? A Road Less Traveled, that's Casey's Choice this morning. Excellent job, as always.
1: Ah, thank you.
0: We got to go. 6:05, it's time to go do that other show, but we can't get there until you say the magic word.
1: Hasta luego.
2: Get it in!
0: And welcome to the other show that we were about to do. It is 5 minutes after 6. Casey Allen, what you got?
1: Well, last night it was going on 10 o'clock. An American Eagle plane made an emergency landing at the edge of the Harrisburg International Airport runway. And that temporarily shut everything down. The flight to Albany had taken off from D.C. and ended up safely at HIA because there was smoke in the cabin. No injuries have been confirmed as passengers were bused back to the terminal building, but planes trying to land had to circle or were diverted, and those needing to leave had to delay their departures. And it wasn't until a little before 11:30 that the runway was reopened. Information on what caused that smoke, not available at this time.
0: All right. Thank you, Casey. 6 minutes after 6, some news from the world of country is on the way, as well as the new single from Morgan Wallen, I-105.
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5: Lancaster County's accident-free, no delays on 30, 283 or 222, 272 and 501 are looking good. Have a disabled vehicle on 30 eastbound at the old Philadelphia Pike Route 340. No issues in Berks County, 176, 12 and 222 are in good shape. 61, 183 and 73, no issues. I-78 looks good through Lebanon County. John Wills, Spock, right now traffic.
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1: Schuylkill.
2: She said, however, none of us were here when the name was created, so maybe we'll never fully know. Also, bruschetta is pronounced wrong a lot of times. It's a hard K sound, not a sh. So, bruschetta? Is that what you're saying? Bruschetta. Bruschetta.
1: Are they saying take the S out too, or just...
2: She said it's a hard K sound, not a sh. So, if I say bruschetta, it's not bruschetta. It's
1: bruschetta.
2: Yeah, she said apparently it's just the toasted bread, not the tomato topping, according to the cooking shows that she watches. So thank you. I appreciate it. Appreciate a lot of people. Let's see. Emily from Wummelsdorf says some people call it Wummelsdorf.
1: Oh, really?
2: Wummelsdorf.
1: I mean, there's Wormleysburg.
2: Thank you, Emily. Appreciate it. Boy, a lot of mispronunciations,
1: yeah.
2: And a lot of them happening right here on this program,
1: yes,
2: between us two people. But we'll continue this topic in just a bit. Right now, it's that time of the morning for some news from the world of country. Ella Langley's Choosin' Texas has the opportunity to make Billboard Hot 100 history. It's number one for the 18th week. If it holds strong for one more week, it will tie to become the second longest leading single. Shaboozy's a bar song, and Old Town Road by Lil Nas featuring Billy Ray Cyrus currently tied at 19 weeks. Mariah Carey has the longest leading single with All I Want for Christmas Is You with 22 weeks.
1: Okay. Riley Green got a pair of underwear thrown at him on stage on Saturday night. He used a drumstick to pick them up and hang them on his bandmate's microphone. And in the clip of the moment, Riley also says, "Ma'am, you dropped those." Ew.
2: Yeah. I can honestly say when I'm at Fall Fest and I'm up on stage, not once has I ever seen
1: Are you hoping for it?
2: No, no. Because I don't have a drumstick to pick them up. Lauren Elena brought out her one-year-old daughter, Beanie. Is it Benny or Beanie?
1: I thought it was Benny.
2: Oh, boy.
1: But we could be wrong about that,
2: here
1: too.
2: There's more mispronunciations. On stage during her performance of Doing Fine on Saturday at the Back Road Music Festival, she told the crowd, quote, "Everybody say hello to my little girl."
1: And she's so cute.
2: And there you go, folks. That's some news from the world of country. 616, Zach Brown Band coming up next, I-105.
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0: I-105 WIOP. That is Zach Brown Band with Same Boat. It is 6:23. It is the Rich and Casey Show. I see Lori Burkholder is retiring from Channel 8. Didn't she text you yesterday?
1: Yeah, we texted each other.
0: Just some kind things?
1: And yeah.
0: She let you know before the news broke?
1: Well, no. I mean, she had put it on Facebook. And that's how I first found out about it. I don't know when they announced it on the air.
0: I thought you were privy to private information. But you know what? The thing that I wanted to say is I see it on Facebook. And, you know, she announced after, you know, nearly four decades.
1: I know.
0: At Channel 8.
1: And she's just the nicest person ever. She really, really is.
0: And with that being said, people still have to, just these trolls. Saying nasty things.
1: What could you say nasty?
0: I'm not even going to say.
1: About her.
0: I'm not even going to say.
1: Well,
0: but,
1: that's awful.
0: Just because it is awful. And some of these people just say, they say things to people you would never, ever, when she's been there almost four decades, you would never in that time have you ever come up to her and said any of that stuff, and you never would because you're hiding behind a keyboard. It just drives me crazy. Social media sometimes drives me nuts. Well, hey, listen, best of luck to Lori Burkholder.
1: Yes, anyway, she said that she is ready to find out what this retirement life is all about.
0: So good for her. We're talking about pronunciations this morning, words that you mispronounce frequently or you hear people mispronounce, and we've had quite a few this morning. Here is somebody says, my wife's family says bagel as bagels.
1: Bagels.
0: And it's a constant disagreement during breakfast. Bagels.
1: Oh, bagels.
0: I've never heard that.
1: I didn't either.
0: Unless somebody was joking, maybe. Let's see. Amanda Q checking in. She says, I can't bring it up because for some reason it keeps jumping around. People here say, wash your sister's sauce. Remember Beans had said that about Worcestershire sauce.
1: Yeah.
0: Another word is quesadilla. My mom says Casadilla, she said, and it drives her crazy. Casadilla.
1: I can understand that. It's kind of the way it's spelled.
0: Quesadilla. Here is Tony Allen King. She said, I grew up in the South, so my husband often makes fun of me pronouncing things incorrectly. For example, the word hill. It's more like heel when she says it. Heel.
1: Heel.
0: Yeah.
1: On the heel. What about roof and roof?
0: Roof. That's another one, too. Warsh.
1: I used to say wash all the time.
0: You know, I got to go wash my clothes.
1: Yeah.
0: Hill, heel, pill, peel. I got to go take my peels.
1: A peel.
0: Yeah. Right up. Where are your peels at? They're right up on the heel. So a lot of people have different words. Here is supposedly said supposedly.
1: Oh, yes. Yeah.
0: There's no B in that word. Thank you, Deb. Deb Wilson saying. Craig Morgan says, good morning, Rich and Casey. The two mispronounced words for me would be Redding and Amish. And he also said, Rich, I will gladly cut your hair for you.
1: Who is this?
0: This is Craig Weaver.
1: Oh, Craig.
0: You know, old Chad. And he said, but he has a warning for me. He only has one type of cut. Listen, I've been open to shaving my head.
1: You did once, and I didn't think it was bad. I know Fran wasn't wild about it.
0: Fran's not wild about it at all.
1: I still liked it when it was just maybe a half inch.
0: You know, like a buzz cut.
1: Sort of, kind of, yeah. I thought that looked good.
0: Yeah. Well, chances are that's not going to happen.
1: Yeah.
0: I'm not going to get back to that, because if my wife doesn't like it, and she's the one that has to...
1: The one that looks at you. Well, I look at you more.
0: You do look at me more. So maybe your word should carry a little more weight, but I think Fran would have something to say about that. At 6:27, words that you mispronounce, let us know. And stick around. On the way, Luke Combs' new single, Rethink Some Things, I-105.
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3: 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No delays on 283 or 222. 272 and 501 are in good shape. Disabled vehicle on 30 at the old Philadelphia Pike is off to the side. Berks County, same thing, moving well on 176 and 12. 222 and 662 are in good shape. I-78, no delays, moving well through Lebanon County. Chet Wheel Spike right now traffic.
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0: 8:05 WILV. That's Luke Combs and Rethink Some Things. 6:34, 26 minutes ahead of 7 o'clock. I'm rethinking some things this morning.
1: Are you?
0: Yeah. Well, pronunciations. We're talking about mispronunciations, and Leroy just called.
1: Mm-hmm.
0: And it didn't used to be Cocalico. It used to be Colico. What did you say it was?
1: Cocalico.
0: Cocalico.
1: Mm-hmm.
0: And then he said when the school got built, they started calling it Cocalico. And he said some people still call it Cocalico.
1: I've heard, yeah. When you look at it, you don't know. And again, it's one of those strange words that's spelled different ways you could say it.
0: Here's somebody who says a lot of people mispronounce Kutztown.
1: Oh? What do they say?
0: Kutztown, I guess.
1: Oh, Cuts.
0: Cuts? Coots?
1: I guess Cuts would be...
0: Kutztown?
1: Kutztown.
0: Yeah. I mean, I guess at first glance, if you weren't familiar...
1: Yeah.
0: With the local lingo, you might call it Kutztown, but it's Kutztown. And Kathy, checking in, Kathy Logan, she said a lot of people not from this area say Ephrata with the long E, Ephrata.
1: Ephrata.
0: Ephrata.
1: Yeah.
0: Remember when the highway sign called it Ephrata? They had to change the sign out?
1: Yeah, there was a sign when I was doing theater at the Ephrata Playhouse, the flower company that decorated the front foyer had big signs out saying the name of the florist, Ephrata.
0: Ephrata.
1: E-P-H-A-R-T-A is what they had. Yeah.
0: Just for the record, it's not Ephrata.
1: No.
0: It's Ephrata.
1: Ephrata.
0: Yeah. Also, many people say a library instead of library. And that's how this conversation started.
1: Yes. Yeah.
0: Is that I was talking to somebody who said, I've been to the library. And I was like, what? I said, the library, man. You know where that's at. And I was like, yeah, I know where it's at. But I also know it's called a library.
1: Yeah.
0: And I just started thinking about other words that are mispronounced. And boy, I'll tell you, folks have not let us down this morning. A lot of mispronunciations. We'll get to more in just a few. What do you got coming up in the e-buzz?
1: Oh, gosh, that's right. It is coming up, isn't it? I have got a story about Matchbox 20 singer. Something that really strange happened while they were performing.
0: It's I saw the
1: scary.
0: Video.
1: It's, did you?
0: Oh, yeah.
1: Ooh, this was looks scary. Also, a funeral for Bonnie Tyler yesterday. And we've also got some upgrades from Disney. That would be Disneyland in California.
0: All right. Rocky Mountain Low, Corey Kent and Co. Wetzel coming up here in 60 seconds. I want to...
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0: 95 WIOV. Corey Kent, Cole Wetzel, Rocky Mountain Low, 641, 19 minutes ahead of 7 o'clock. It is the Rich and Casey Show. It's also that time of the morning for Casey's E-Buzz.
1: Matchbox 20 singer Rob Thomas accidentally hit his guitarist, Paul Doucette, in the head with his mic stand on Sunday. And it smashed his in-ear monitor, and he had to get that piece tweezed out of his ear. Mm. Oh, golly, golly, golly, golly, golly.
0: He was okay. He came out.
1: I know, but still.
0: Probably about 60 seconds later after they tweezed that out of his head. He had a glass of wine. Started barking at Rob Thomas.
1: Oh, gosh. Upgrades from Disney. Disneyland in California is going to do a massive reimagination of their Tomorrowland. No timetable set for that. And coming to Disney World in Florida, a new Monsters, Inc. land. The Stray Cats, with original members Brian Setzer, Lee Rocker, and Slim Jim Phantom, will perform tonight on The Tonight Show for the first time on late night TV in 36 years. Minnie Driver says she is grateful to be alive after she was involved in a really bad car accident. She said another vehicle failed to stop at an intersection, resulting in a T-bone collision, but she and her friend did survive, and they got out alive. And Hayden Panettiere's death, apparently the result of an overdose. She had flown to Greenville, South Carolina Saturday with her on-again, off-again boyfriend, Brian Hickerson, and they went to an Airbnb that Brian and his brother had been living in at an apartment complex. Just before 2 p.m. Sunday, a 911 call was received about an unidentified female who had gone into cardiac arrest, and she was pronounced dead about a half hour later. There's your E-Buzz on I-105.
0: All right. Thank you, Casey Allen. Stick around. On the way, we got your What the What. Also, Luke Bryan next, I-105. Casey's E-Buzz on
2: 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W-I-O-B. Now, New Holland Toyota traffic on I-105.
3: Lancaster County, East Lampeter Township, getting word of an accident. Old Philadelphia Pike, Route 340 in the area of Eastbrook Road, 896. You're going to find that partially blocked. Effort of Borough Fire Department activity on Martin Avenue at Academy Drive. We're in good shape, 283, 222, and 272. No issues in Berks County, 176. 12 in the West Shore Bypass are in good shape. 78's moving well. John Will Spock, right now traffic.
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0: I-105 WIOV, that's Luke Bryan. Country, and she knows it. It is the Rich and Casey Show at 6:50, 10 minutes ahead of 7 o'clock, talking about mispronunciations. And Paul from Mannheim said, what about caramel? Caramel.
1: Caramel? Caramel?
0: Yeah, a lot of people say caramel. I say caramel.
1: Do you?
0: Yeah. If you were to give me some caramel ice cream, I'd say caramel ice cream.
1: And see, I don't say either. I say caramel. Caramel. I guess I put them together, not caramel and caramel. Caramel. No. I don't know what I say. I don't eat it.
0: Jim from Lidditz says he often hears mispronounced. The word he hears is aluminum.
1: That's just hard to say.
0: Yeah, people just call it tinfoil. Kind of get away from it. Joe from Dillsburg said he forgot about buried. A lot of people say buried.
1: Yes.
0: You know, you don't bury someone, you bury them. Isn't that true? I mean, bury is B-A-R-R-Y or B-A-R-R.
1: That's
0: bury. Yeah, I'm going to bury a loved one.
1: Or bury, B-E-R-R-Y.
0: Yeah, but it's bury.
1: B-U-R-Y.
0: So mispronounced words. Let us know if you got some right now at 6:51. It's that time of the morning for me to tell you a story that at the conclusion of which you may find yourself uttering these three words.
2: What the what?
0: What? That's right. What the what? And I take you to New Zealand, where there is a supermarket there, and they have parking enforcement. And the company that does the parking enforcement have had to apologize after a woman received a parking ticket for overstaying
1: at the parking place
0: and the supermarket parking lot, while suffering a life-threatening medical emergency.
1: Oh, my gosh.
0: The 54-year-old woman collapsed in the parking lot where her heart stopped before a bystander performed CPR and paramedics took her to a hospital. The Smart Compliance Management Parking Enforcement Company initially upheld the $80 violation.
1: Oh, no.
0: And then they reduced it to only $30 administrative fee, despite being told what happened. The woman's heart stopped. She had to be taken away.
1: I can't.
0: And they're going to charge her for overstaying.
1: Oh, my word. That's awful.
0: The store owner there, Steve McLean, he says parking rules should be enforced fairly and with common sense, calling the situation deeply distressing for the woman and her family. The Smart Compliance people later apologized, acknowledged its first response did not properly account for the exceptional circumstances, and said it has reinforced its procedures and provided additional guidance to the staff.
1: So, they need some guidance.
0: Could you imagine there was one guy there? There had to be one guy or gal that was there that said, no, we're going to charge her. She overstayed. Rules are rules.
1: Oh, my gosh.
0: You're going to pay the cheese tax. But anyways, that story there did make me say those three words. What the what?
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5: Let's start in Lancaster County. Of an accident in East Lampeter Township. Rain Smoke Town. That's going to be on the old Philadelphia Pike, Route 340 at Eastbrook Road. That's 896. Expect some delays getting past that. No delays on 30. Looking good, 222 and 283. 501 and 741. Check in fine. Berks County, no issues on 176 or 12. Just watch your speed there on 12 right near 61. John Wilsbach, right now traffic.
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0: I-105 WIOP, that's Taylor Swift. I knew it. I knew you. It is 7 o'clock straight up at WIOP FM, WIOP, HD1, Ephrata, Lancaster, Reading. Good morning, everybody. Big hour ahead. As a matter of fact, it's going to be a big 70 minutes because at 7:30, we're going to give you a chance to win tickets to Sugarland, who are coming to the Santander Arena on November 14th. So we'll play the 1 second game. And then at 8:10,
1: yeah,
0: you have a chance to win tickets to Luke Combs, who's coming to the Link.
1: All right.
0: In April of next year. So
1: I think it's
0: good.
1: The 24th, isn't it?
0: Is April 24th? Okay, I'll go with that.
1: Thanks.
0: Now, there's a concert that goes on before this. Are you familiar with what it's called?
1: Is it a big one?
0: Yeah, you've been to every one of them.
1: Yeah, I know.
0: It's the I-105 Fall Fest. And we have an opportunity for you to win tickets. I'm talking about a 4-pack of VIP tickets. And you'll also get parking out there as well. I know. So you're thinking to yourself, oh my gosh, Rich, how can I do that? Well, we've got a couple of things going on I should tell you about. The first is responders, first responders. You want to nominate your first responder station house or some first responders perhaps that you love. Go to our website and do so. Very simple stuff as that is brought to you by Levan Machine and Napi. And if you would like to win Fall Fest VIP tickets and parking, go to our website, WIOV.com, and put your name in for that. That is sponsored by LCM, Lancaster County Motors Subaru. And that's real simple, too. And that'll expire on Sunday. The other one, First Responders, that expires in September, September 13th. So All kinds of winning opportunities going on. And speaking of winners, Casey Allen, what you got?
1: Found out more information about that deadly crash that happened on Saturday. 37-year-old Nicole Bibas of Ephrata and 71-year-old Cynthia Walsh of East Coquelico died in that collision. It was at North Reading Road and Keeler Avenue in East Coquelico Township Saturday. Bibas was driving a subcompact car. Walsh was a backseat passenger in the sedan and was participating in a rideshare service at the time of this crash. Both women died at the scene, and at this time, a lot of details not known about Walsh's life, but Bibas was a mother of four, originally from Roppisonia, and again, only 37 years old. She also worked at Wawa.
0: Okay.
1: Very sad.
0: Yeah. Thank you, Casey. I appreciate it. It's 7:03 on the way. 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
3: Lancaster County, Lancaster Township, still dealing with the accident there in Smoketown on the old Philadelphia Pike Route 340 at Eastbrook Road 896. You're going to find that blocked. Fire police directing through there. No delays on 283, 222 or 30. 501 and 741 are in good shape. Berks County, no delays on 176 or 12. We're looking good on 61 and I-78. Lebanon County is accident-free. John Wilspach, right now, traffic.
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7: It's showtime.
11: Oh, yeah, it's showtime. Good morning, everybody. It is the Rich and Casey Show. My name is Rich. Please welcome up here on the stage my good friend and favorite radio personality, Casey Allen.
12: Good morning.
11: Good morning to you. So glad to have you along. We've been talking about mispronunciations this morning, and I'm full of them. When it comes to mispronouncing words, I am the man. But somebody just checked in and said a couple of places. Good morning. When you go into the bank, it's Santander, but the arena is Santander.
12: Oh, I thought everything was Santander.
11: So did I. Only because I don't bank there, but I do refer to Santander Arena on a regular basis because we give away tickets.
12: Yeah, right.
11: Including the Sugarland tickets we're giving away here in about 20 minutes. They also said poinsettia instead of poinsettia. In other words,
12: poinsettia.
11: Poinsettia. You're right.
12: Yeah.
11: You're right. Yeah, I can't keep on track. Keep track of
12: what we found out. It's Barry, not Burry.
11: Barry?
12: Yep.
11: Oh, yeah. Yeah. Somebody said that earlier, too. But it's spelled Burry.
12: I know. But when you said that, I thought, I think I found out that it isn't.
11: When it's raining outside, do you say it's dreary or do you say it's drury? Or you don't say either.
12: What?
11: Drury. It's a drury day.
12: Drury.
11: No,
12: it's D-R-E-A-R-Y, dreary.
11: Yeah. See, that's why we're doing this show, so that I can learn stuff. According to a new study, 3 minutes of intense sprinting may beat a half hour plus of regular exercise.
12: I've heard that before, but man, I'm just not a sprinter, so...
11: I'm not a sprinter either, but I might become one if it can cut down on the gym time for me. I'm like, man, I got to go there for an hour just to maintain.
12: 3 minutes, hour, six, seven.
11: Can I break it down into 3 1-minute sprints? That's what I want to know. And strawberries are going up.
12: What?
11: I was just reading this article about strawberries. Americans could be paying a lot more for strawberries. Here is a story about a person in a remote Arctic area of Norway that's been fined more than $5,000 for using a foghorn to wake a sleeping polar bear. They take their polar bear safety serious up there. And this isn't even a safety issue for people. This is when they saw a polar bear, they took their foghorn and started to wake it up.
12: That's awful. Just like what we saw. What did we see? The kicking of the...
11: The kicking of the sea lion yesterday.
12: What's wrong with people?
11: Seal. Yeah, I don't know what's wrong with people. You know the whole time he was doing it, he was looking back at his friends going...
12: Yeah. And they were egging him on.
11: Yeah. Here are several items you should...

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1: Work ID or access badge.
2: Nope.
1: We don't have that. We have a key fob that
2: right.
1: we use, but it's... There's nothing identifiable about it, and unless you know who we are, you know, you're not going to go running in here. But if I lost it, I'd know it, and if I saw a strange person running through the building, I would know it was my fob.
2: Yeah.
1: And I would point to the studio next to me and say, those people over there, that's who you want.
2: Right.
1: You're also not supposed to carry a spare house key in your wallet, a Medicare card in your wallet, or a passport or a passport card.
2: I wouldn't carry a passport.
1: No, look at you. I wouldn't do anything.
2: I would never
1: do that. No,
2: Social
1: I'm smart.
2: Security number, yes.
1: Yes. I'll carry that card with me everywhere I go. But I would never do the other. Okay, so there's a couple of things that you should put in your mind so you don't carry them with you. Stick around. Sugarland coming up in just a few minutes, and Stella Lefty on the way next at I-105.
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0: I-105 WIOV. Stella Lefty is her name. The song is called Boston. 7:21. It is the Rich and Casey Show. A lot of folks have been checking in. Pronunciations. Merrill said pronunciations can be territorial. In other words, they can be from where you're from. For example, we used Lancaster earlier. Lancaster, and folks from out of the area, I mean, that's how you spot a tourist, right? Although you got me on tourist this morning.
1: Yeah.
0: Whether it's tourist, I think it's tourist. Tourist
1: then
0: sounds...
1: Then why isn't it spelled T-E-R?
0: I don't know, but tourist sounds like a tourist, like the...
1: Let me see if I can find it.
0: Constellation.
1: You might be right. That's Taurus.
0: Is it Taurus?
1: That's the constellation.
0: Oh, my gosh. We picked the wrong person to do this topic, and that's me. She said apricot or ape ricot. Both are correct. Have you ever heard it pronounced two different ways?
1: No.
0: Apricot.
1: Or apricot.
0: Apricot.
1: Yeah.
0: All right. What do you say?
1: I say apricot.
0: I think I do, too.
1: Okay. I've got tourist up here. Or tourist, whatever it is.
0: Grain Hauler Gary says, do either of you still use checks?
1: Yes.
0: Do you?
1: Mm-hmm.
0: Where do you use your checks at? Like to pay your bills?
1: Some. Or like when we go to get our car serviced, using a credit card, there is a charge. So we write a check.
0: Oh, wow. Yeah, I think I used it for, I had somebody come by the house and do some work and they wanted to check.
1: Mm-hmm.
0: But for the most part, I never use checks.
1: Don't
0: you? Ever, ever, ever.
1: Yeah, there's, I think I use a check because if I tried to do it online and it didn't work and I don't feel like figuring it out, what the heck, I'll just write a check.
0: Ironworker Tom said before he kicked the New Jersey accent, he would pronounce coffee, coffee.
1: Coffee. Yeah, I've heard that. Coffee.
0: Here's someone who says, when someone says Bob wired fence instead of barbed wire fence.
1: Bob. It's one of those people.
0: I think I might be guilty of that. I mean, I don't talk about barbed wire fences very often, but I think I might have said Bob wire fence.
1: Really?
0: In the past. Yeah, I think that's a lazy way to say it.
1: Yeah.
0: And here's someone who says creek.
1: Or crick.
0: Crick. Ambulance.
1: Well, how else would you say ambulance?
0: Ambulance.
1: Ambulance.
0: Ambulance.
1: Oh, okay.
0: Battery.
1: Battery.
0: Or battery. Maybe it's a PA thing, he said.
1: Maybe.
0: You're right. Crick, ambulance, battery. Battery.
1: Ambulance. That sounds so funny.
0: I might be making that up. I don't know. 7:24. On the way, we get tickets for Sugarland. Words that are mispronounced. Feel free to let us know what they are. 7:24.
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4: Lancaster County still dealing with the accident in St. Peter Township on the old Philadelphia Pike, Route 340 at Eastbrook Road, 896 there at Smoketown. You're going to find that intersection blocked. Fire police directing. No delays on 30, 283 or 222, 272 and 501 are in good shape. Berks County, no issues on 176, 12, or the West Shore Bypass, 61 and 183 are incident-free. No issues, I-78. John Will Spock, right now traffic.
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11: Start the morning right. Rich and Casey, I-105, WIOV.
0: All right, it is 728. It is the Rich and Casey Show talking about mispronounced words. And Kyle from Holtwood said supposedly is often said as supposedly.
1: Right.
0: With the B-L-Y at the end.
1: Yeah.
0: But it's not pronounced that way. It's supposedly. Instead of supposedly, right?
1: Yeah.
0: Here's somebody said Berkshire.
1: Or Berkshire. Yeah. Berkshire Mall. Berkshire Mall. What is it?
0: Is it Berkshire?
1: I don't know.
0: Or is it Berkshire?
1: I go in again in between. Berkshire.
0: We had a discussion about Schuylkill this morning and found out it's Schuylkill. Because people from there are from the Skook, and then it's pronounced cool at the end. So Schuylkill. And I think the one we all know is Lancaster.
1: Yeah.
0: Or Lancaster.
1: Lancaster.
0: And we talked about Prescott, Arizona.
1: Right.
0: Which is Prescott spelled, but pronounced
1: that's
0: Prescott.
1: Probably what I would say.
0: Danielle from Lebanon said, how about pecan or pecan?
1: Yeah. Yep.
0: That's a good one. Pecan pie. I think I say that too. That's a Pennsylvania thing though.
1: Yes.
0: So I think as a kid, you know, I grew up here, so I always said pecan pie, but it's pecan pie. And Michelle from Reinhold said the same thing, talking about the pecans and the pecans this morning. So are there other words? Feel free to let us know. Words that are mispronounced. It's 7:30 straight down. We do have tickets for Sugar Land. We're going to play the 1 second game coming up. We'll play you a 1 second clip of a Sugar Land song. Now, listen, I've been a very giving radio host in the past. Yesterday, it was 1.2 seconds. Today, I'm even more giving.
1: Oh.
0: 1.6.
1: Whoa.
0: And? You're going to have vocals today.
1: Oh, we'll hear words?
0: You'll hear actual words, okay. Not just the first few notes. You're going to hear words this morning. So that's coming up. That's for tickets to see them at Santander Arena on November 14th. Right now, it's your 60-second stand-up this morning. It's Flip Schultz talking about changing boyfriends at I-105.
12: You ever seen, like, a single girl so like, I just wish I could find me a nice guy. This is what I realize about women. Women don't want a nice guy right away. You love challenges. That's why women are constantly looking for jerks, constantly looking for Mr. Wrong. Because what they like to do is take Mr. Wrong, break him down into a pile of nothing, and slowly rebuild him as their Mr. Right. Yes.
13: Yeah, that's true.
12: You ladies are very good at changing men. I give you credit, because you do in such small increments. And men, we're so stupid, we don't realize it's happened until it's too late. It's a little things. A girl be talking to her man, and she's like, you know how you always wear your hair long and shaggy? You should cut it. I think it looks better when it's really short.
13: It really looks better when it's short? Yeah, okay.
12: Opinions and how you think for yourself all the time. And then you win, ladies, you change us, and you invite all your friends over. You're like, girls, ta-da! I did it! And then what always happens? I want to break up. Why? You've changed.
11: Good vibes only. 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Mornings on I-105 WIOV.

0: 105 WIOV. Still one number away. Luke Combs. 7:35, 25 minutes ahead of 8 o'clock. Danielle from Lebanon said another good one is envelope or envelope.
1: Oh, yeah.
0: What is the proper way to say it? Envelope sounds pretentious, doesn't it?
1: Yeah. It's like vase or vase.
0: Yeah. Yeah, that's exactly right.
1: Yeah.
0: You know, excuse me, would you grab my envelope by my vase? You know, or would you, hey, grab me that envelope by the vase.
1: Yeah.
0: I think that's how I talk.
1: Yeah.
0: Some people might be different. Lauren from Terry Hill said, how about Raleigh or Raleigh? What? Raleigh, North Carolina. Is it Raleigh or is it Raleigh? I don't know.
1: I don't know.
0: That's pretty good. But I don't know. Here's another person. Jensen in York says caramel or caramel.
1: Mm-hmm.
0: We talked about sherbet or sherbet. Yesterday. Was that yesterday or this morning?
1: No, it wasn't this morning.
0: We brought it up recently.
1: Yeah.
0: But talking about mispronunciations, if you got one, feel free to let us know. In the meantime, oh my, it's that time in the morning for us to give away some stuff. And the stuff that we're giving away is tickets to go see Sugarland in concert. By the way, they are on sale, the tickets, at Ticketmaster.com. It's going to be a great show November 14th as they celebrate 20 years of the album Enjoy the Ride. And it's the Ride or Die Tour, and we've got ninth row tickets to give away. A pair for the first person who can correctly identify this 1.6 second clip of a Sugarland song. And here's a hint. This is on the Enjoy the Ride album.
1: Okay.
0: Mm-hmm. The album they're celebrating. So listen carefully.
2: I packed a cooler.
0: She packed a cooler.
1: A cooler. Now, is it cooler or cooler?
0: It's cooler. According to Jennifer Nettles, it's cooler.
1: So here we go. It's where you live.
2: I packed a cooler.
0: Yeah.
2: I packed a cooler.
0: We might be exaggerating. I think she said cooler. Here we go.
2: I packed a cooler.
1: No, she didn't.
0: She
1: said cooler.
0: Did she say cooler? The phone number here is 1.
2: I packed a cooler.
0: 800-860-1105. There you go. So there's it in its entirety, 1.6 seconds. Usually we don't use lyrics, but today we're using lyrics.
1: Yeah.
0: So 1-800-860-1105. I see all the lines lighting up. We take them in the order that they come in. We'll start at the top. I-105. Hi, who's this?
3: Adrian.
0: Where are you calling from?
3: Hey, Lancaster.
0: Lancaster. All right. What are you doing? What are you doing right now?
3: I'm heading into work for first day of in-service. Back to work.
0: Okay.
3: Summer's over.
0: Summertime is over. All right, Adrian. Yeah, I'm gonna play it down the line for you, and then you take your shot. Here we go. Adrian, what song is that?
3: Want to?
0: Yeah! Good
1: Very
0: job!
1: Good.
0: Way to go, Adrian. You nailed it. You got
3: you.
0: It right out of the gate. So you must be a pretty big Sugarland fan, right?
3: Yeah, I do. I really enjoy them. I got to see them a couple years ago up in Allentown Fair, my wife and I. So my wife's really big into them.
0: Right. Well, you're going to see them again. November 14th.
3: That's awesome. Looking forward to it.
0: All right. Hold on a second. We'll get some info. Everybody stick around. 7:39 coming up. We've got 750 positives here at I-105.
1: So a few months ago, I decided I wasn't feeling good about the way my clothes were fitting. And I wasn't feeling good about when people would take pictures of me, what I was seeing. So I started using Calitrend because I knew I couldn't do this by myself. I also knew going into this that losing weight is a gradual process. 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
5: Now, New Holland Toyota traffic on I-105.
6: Lancaster County, East Lampeter Township, they're in the clearing stage of that accident in Smoketown there on 340, the old Philadelphia Pike, right in the area of Eastbrook Road. No delays on 30, just a little heavy eastbound from the Fruitville Pike over to 222. Watch your speed, 222 at Adamstown. We're in good shape, 283 and 741. Berks County moving well on 176 and 12, no issues, 78. John Will Spock, right now traffic.
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0: Y105 WIOV, Tucker Wetmore. Wind up missing you. It is 7:51, 9 minutes ahead of 8 o'clock. It is Rich and Casey. And I did get a message from Brittany who said, mispronunciations, it's either North Carolina or North Kakalaki. I appreciate you listening, Brittany. Thank you so much for that little dose of reality. She said, that's what you always say. Carissa from Jonestown said, creek or crick? We call it creek, but I noticed while down south, a lot of people say crick. And here is somebody saying thank you. Oh, they wanted to know if we'll be doing Luke Combs giveaway, Luke Combs tickets. Yes, in about 20 minutes. We've got tickets for Luke Combs at Lincoln Financial Field for the show in April. And this is obviously a big thing. You could win them before you could buy them. Tickets don't go on sale till Friday. Michelle from Reinhold said Kissimmee, Florida is another one of mispronunciation.
1: Kissimmee. What else do you say? Kissimmee.
0: Kissimmee.
1: Kissimmee.
0: Yeah. Kissimmee, a kiss of you. A kiss of you, a kiss of me. But it's Kissimmee. So thank you for that. Deb Sebastian checking in. She said, I might have missed this word since I've been in and out of the office. She said, Casey and I both say coffee. My girls always correct me and say it's coffee. C-A-W-F-E-E. Call.
1: No.
0: Like call. Coffee.
1: It's coffee.
0: Coffee. It's coffee. Coffee. I say coffee. What? I don't say it with that Jersey sound, you know,
1: coffee. Like a W at the end.
0: Coffee. Coffee. Well, mispronunciations has been the theme this morning. Right now, it's time to do this.
2: Think positive. Think positive.
3: You're such a glass half full kind of guy.
4: Think positive.
5: Glass half full.
6: Let's try to be positive.
0: Yeah, let's try to be positive. Just a couple of short stories of positivity that are floating around our world this morning. Our first story is about a 46-year-old woman whose name is Angela Fuller. And she's in the news because she just came back to the sport of gymnastics after stepping away for almost 3 decades. And now she's winning adult events that feature 14 different gymnastics, trampoline, and tumbling disciplines.
1: Oh, that's wonderful.
0: Yeah, it's pretty cool. Apparently, adult gymnastics is growing rapidly, and participation doubled in the previous year. Angela even got to compete on American Ninja Warrior.
1: Oh, wow. You got to be fit to do that.
0: They were they had some American Ninja Warriors up on the TV yesterday. I told Casey, I think I could do it. No, I can't even get out of this chair and walk across the room without going, oh, my back. A 57-year-old man just met his father for the first time. His name is Joshua, and he was raised in a German orphanage and always wondered why no one came for him. But it turns out his father had no idea he had a son in Germany. So with the help of Ancestry DNA, Joshua tracked down his dad, who was a former U.S. serviceman stationed in Germany back in the late 1960s. The reunion was extra special when Joshua went to Texas to meet 60 of his new relatives. This guy was busy here and
1: that
0: busy
1: is
0: there.
1: Great. Yeah, he didn't mean siblings. He said relatives.
0: Well, you never know. I mean,
1: but where would you even begin to start looking for something like that? You know.
0: Well, you go to one of those ancestry sites.
1: You know, wow.
0: 123 or something 21.
1: Yeah.
0: And then you give your DNA, and boom, it pops up. During the visit, Joshua gave his father the rosary he had used for years while praying to one day meet him.
1: Oh,
0: man, that got me. Am I just overly emotional today or what? My goodness gracious. Well, I'm just thinking about this kid, wondering why no one ever came to get him.
1: I know, that is sad.
0: Sitting there at the orphanage, singing Come and Play. Finally, a woman in Italy almost lost a lottery ticket worth over $1 million after she mistakenly threw it away. Apparently, the ticket scanner at a local shop said it's non-payable. So she assumed it wasn't a winner, but she didn't realize that could also mean the prize is too large to be redeemed in the shop.
1: Oh.
0: A family member recognized the numbers as the one she always played and let her know. But she had already thrown the ticket out with the trash. But luckily, with the help of local garbage men, she searched through an entire truckload of garbage, and after hours of work, hours, Casey, she got the ticket.
1: I'll be darned.
0: And miraculously, it was still in one piece. Hope she spreads a little bit of that love around to those garbage men.
1: Yeah, for sure.
0: And there you go, my friends. Those are your 750 positives for this Tuesday, August 18th, the year 2026.
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5: Now, New Holland Toyota traffic on I-105.
6: Seeing some heavy slow go 30 eastbound from 283 over to 222. Even 283 east into the 30 splits backed up to the Mannheim Pike. A little heavy on 30 east heading over past Roars Town Road. 1 mile backlog, 222 south down to 30. Heavy on 501 north of 30. Watch your speed, 222 near Adamstown. They cleared that accident in Smoketown on 340. Berks County, busy but moving well on 183. Getting word of an accident there right near West Leesport Road, so use some caution through there. Trying to get more details on that. John Wills, Spock, right now traffic.
7: 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New Holland.
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0: 905 WIOV. That's Jan Pardee with the boots off. 4 minutes after 8 o'clock. This is WIOV FM. WIOV HD1. Ephrata, Lancaster, Reading. Luke Combs is coming in concert. And we want you to go as well as yesterday's winner. So all you have to do is be listening. We're going to do Rich and Casey Theater, which means that we've got some lyrics from a Luke Combs song, and we will dramatize them. And if you're the first person who could tell us what song those lyrics are from, then you're going to go to the show. And that's coming up here in just a few minutes. I got one song after the news and the commercial break. And then after that, boom, we open the phones. We want to know who you are, where you are, and why you want to go. No, I know why you want to go. It's one of the best concerts out there. Right now, though, it is Casey Allen. What you got?
1: As of Friday, Johns Hopkins Bloomberg School of Public Health says Lancaster County is now second in the whole United States for number of measles cases in a county. And the reason, a 63-case rise in people with that virus just in the past 2 weeks. According to this morning's Lancaster newspapers, as of today, Lancaster County's total has increased to 162 cases so far this year, with Pennsylvania counting 307 people. With schools starting, I think this is scary. I can completely understand parents' worries, but the public should not be worried for their personal health if they are fully vaccinated, and that means two doses of the measles, mumps, and rubella vaccine, which is 97% effective in preventing the illness. Measles is one of the most contagious illnesses, and if children have not received these shots, their risk increases considerably. So if a person in Lancaster County School is sickened with the measles virus, school administrators will be following state recommendations.
0: All right. Thank you, Casey. 7 minutes after 8 o'clock, Jason Aldean coming up, as well as tickets to see Luke Combs in Philadelphia from I-105.
2: Now, New Holland Toyota traffic on I-105.
3: Lancaster County got bumper to bumper, 30 eastbound from 283 over to 222. 283 east into the 30 splits backed up to the Mannheim Pike. 1 mile backlog, 222 south down to your 30 ramps. Heavy on 501. They cleared that earlier incident on the old Philadelphia Pike at 896. 222, watch your speed at Adamstown. No problems, Berks County on the West Shore Bypass. Have an accident, Burn Township on 183. Right there at West Leesport Road, John Will Spock, right now traffic.
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105 WIOV. You make it easy. That is Jason Aldean. It is the Rich and Casey Show. It is 12 minutes now after 8 o'clock. It's also that time. Oh, my. It's that time of the morning for us to give away some more stuff. And the stuff that we're giving away is a pair of tickets to go see Luke Combs, who's coming to Lincoln Financial Field Saturday, April 24th. Tickets go on sale this Friday at 10 a.m. So, this is a win 'em before you can buy 'em scenario. And today, we are going to do Rich and Casey Theater, much like we did yesterday. So what I need to do is replace this beautiful music with this music. It's that talk of the morning for Rich and Casey.

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1: Hi, who's this?
2: Hi, this is Eric.
1: Eric, where are you calling from, Eric?
2: I'm calling from Lancaster.
1: Eric from Lancaster. What are you doing right now?
2: I am on my way to work.
1: Okay. What type of work do you do, Eric?
2: I work at the Railroad Museum of Pennsylvania.
1: Oh, very good.
2: I do maintenance work there.
1: That's awesome.
2: Yeah, yeah.
1: Yeah, I always dreamed of working at the railroad, but it never happened for me, and it's happening for you. And these tickets might be happening for you as well. Eric, what song were those lyrics from?
2: Out Where the Wild Things Are.
1: Yeah!
2: All right.
1: From Lancaster, you're going to see Luke Combs.
3: Yes.
1: Good job. Way to go.
2: All right. Wow.
1: Yeah. Now, tell me, in the interest of full disclosure, it was Casey's Oscar-winning actress chops that sold that, right?
2: Oh, the deep voice almost threw me off.
1: Yeah. Great job, Eric. Great job. Hold on a second. We'll get some info from you. Everybody else, hang out. We've got Luke Combs, Where the Wild Things Are, coming up next.
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0: WIOP. That's Luke Bryan. Love you. Miss you.
1: Mean it.
0: 825. It is Rich and Casey. So I told you the news this morning. There is only 7% of the VIP seats left for Fall Fest. 7%. So if you've been holding out and saying, I'll wait.
2: Yeah.
0: Don't wait. Because they're going away quick.
2: Yeah.
0: I mean, 93%. That's what I was told yesterday in the meeting. So it could be 94% at this point of those VIP tickets are gone, sold. We will not be adding more. It's not like, oh, guess what? You know, we found some more VIPs. It's not like that. Once they're gone, they are gone.
2: Yep.
0: So if you want VIP tickets to the show, to the Fall Fest coming up October 4th with Tyler Hubbard and Nate Smith and Josh Ross and Harper Grace and Trent Becker and the Collective and Jillian Smith, you want to see this up close and personal, well, then you want to get on the stick. I don't know where that saying comes from, but you know what it means. Get on it. And you can do that by going to WIOV.com. Thank you again to our wonderful, wonderful sponsors, Rudders, the law offices of Metzger Wickersham, Helm Construction, and Ashley. So act now, because if you go home and your better half says, hey, are we sitting VIP this year? And you go, well, guess what? They sold out. I told you not to wait. Don't wait. WIOV.com is where you get your tickets. Now, there is an opportunity for you to win them, but I don't know that 7% is going to last through the week. So you might want to play both hands here. 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We've got four VIP tickets, four Fall Fest VIP tickets and a parking pass up for grabs. Thank you, Lancaster County Motor Subaru. They are the sponsor of this giveaway. And you have to enter by August 23rd, which is this Sunday at midnight. We'll announce the winner on Monday, this coming Monday. Well, okay. I will, because Casey's going on vacation.
2: I'll be back Tuesday. You can hold off till Tuesday.
0: Listen, a much well-deserved vacation. 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But whatever you do, stick around, because Josh Ross, who's playing our Fall Fest, is coming up next. I-105.
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1: Now, New Holland Toyota traffic on I-105.
2: Well, things have thinned out on 283 East, heading into the 30 split. 30's looking good, still a little busy on 501 north of 30 and 222 south. Just minor slowing down near 30 ramps and clearing an accident. Manheim Township on the Fruitville Pike. Making your way into Berks County, they cleared that accident. Burn Township on 183 at West Leesport Road. We're looking good on 12, no issues, 78. John Wilsbach, right now traffic.
3: 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New Holland.
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0: I-105 WIOV, Dan and Shay, all to myself, Rich and Casey, 839. Experts are telling influencers to stop taking pictures with sharks because they keep getting bit. These influencers are getting bit by sharks because they're out there trying to take pictures with them.
1: Nuts.
0: Can you imagine?
1: Uh-uh.
0: I'd eat a Tide Pod before I'd swim with a shark. It's 8:39. It is that time of the morning for Casey's E-Buzz.
1: So Riley Green got a pair of underwear thrown at him on stage Saturday night. He used a drumstick to pick them up and hang them on his bandmate's microphone. And in the clip of that moment, he said, "Ma'am, you dropped those." Lauren Elena brought out her one-year-old daughter, Benny, on stage during her performance of Doing Fine on Saturday at the Back Road Music Festival. She told the crowd, "Everybody, say hello to my little girl." The investigation into the disappearance of Savannah Guthrie's mom, Nancy, just took yet another bizarre turn. Authorities discovered what appears to be human remains in the desert just 15 miles from Nancy's home. They were found in a remote area that's only accessible by a long hike. But the twist is they are not Nancy's. Police sources say the bones were bleached white, meaning the sun had been beating on them for a long time, much longer than would have been possible if they were Nancy's. Those police sources also say there are still no leads in the case in terms of finding Nancy's remains or identifying the kidnappers. The latest Spider-Man film starring Tom Holland as Peter Parker has surpassed $2 billion at the global box office after three weekends in theaters. They held a funeral for singer Bonnie Tyler yesterday. Swansea Minister St. Mary's Church in the South Wales town of Swansea, with a procession afterward through Skewen. I guess that's how you pronounce it, the village near Neath, where she grew up. It comes after thousands of emotional fans lined the streets in the coastal suburb of Mumbles on Saturday as her coffin, draped in a Welsh flag, was driven through the place that she called home. She passed away July 8th at the age of 75. On TV tonight, America's Got Talent. There's Rebuzz on I-105.
0: Thank you, Casey Allen. Stick around, everybody. Coming up, George Burge, I-105. Casey's Rebuzz on
2: I-105. Now, New Holland Toyota traffic on I-105.
3: Well, things have thinned out on 283 East, heading into the 30 split. 30's looking good. Still a little busy on 501 north of 30 and 222 south. Just minor slowing down near 30 ramps and clearing an accident. Manheim Township on the Fruitville Pike. Making your way into Berks County. They cleared that accident. Burn Township on 183 at West Leesport Road. We're looking good on 12. No issues. 78. John Wilsbach, right now traffic.
4: 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New Holland.
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0: I-105 WIOV, that's Luke Combs, Be By You. It is the Rich and Casey Show. And if you need to get stuff done, today is the day. Tuesday, it's associated with positive energy and productivity. And many people feel a renewed sense of motivation and enthusiasm on Tuesdays. It's often considered a day for getting things done and making progress towards goals, making a popular choice for important meetings and deadlines as well. So, you know, Tuesday would, I mean, with all those things being said, today would be the day, if you're thinking about selling your home, to call the best darn real estate agent in Lancaster County.
1: And that's Craig Hartraft, who does get things done. 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So if you're curious what your home could attract, contact Craig Hartraft today.
0: Yeah, he guarantees to sell your home. 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And he does it by marketing to thousands of buyers every month, which creates demand. 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
1: He's the guy you want on your side. So contact our friend Craig Hartraft if you're looking to buy or sell a home.
0: Yes. Google the Craig Hartraft team. 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And then what, Casey Allen? Start packing. And stick around. Kenny Chesney up next. I-105.
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0: I-105 WIOV, that's John Morgan with Kid Myself. It is Rich and Casey, and today is Bad Poetry Day.
1: Oh, it is?
0: Yes, and we owe it all to you, Nantucket. Did you see Matthew McConaughey may run for office?
1: No.
0: Mm-hmm. He's already got a lot of support on the alt-right, alt-right, alt-right. All right, I got those out of the way. So sleep is one of the most important things in life, and I will be the first person to step to the front of the line and tell you it is, because it recharges us for the day to come or whatever's left in the day. Like when I go home and take a nap, I have to take a nap. I have to.
1: I know you do.
0: My body requires it. If I don't get one, I feel like it's an unhealthy choice for me. So a poll was taken of Americans and asked them the question, thinking about the past week, how many hours of sleep had you had per night on average? And the answers were close to the same across most demos. Most popular answers, 7 hours was the number one answer.
1: Really?
0: 16% of the vote. Oh, man, if I could only get
1: Me
0: 7 hours.
1: Me too. Oh, my God.
0: Seven hours.
1: Oh.
0: Such one. 8 hours, close second, was 16% of the vote. 5 hours was the third most popular answer with 13.9% of the vote. So that would be me. I get about 5 hours.
1: That's about me too.
0: But I also take a 2-hour nap, so seven's right in the pocket.
1: Yeah.
0: But I think it's different when you split it up. I don't get that juice feeling, you know, that feeling of revitalization.
1: But I remember reading that that is good if you split it up 4 and 4.
0: Really?
1: Mm-hmm.
0: I guess they used to do that before people started keeping time.
1: I guess.
0: No, they did. They'd wake up in the middle of the night. They'd read. They'd read their Bible. They'd have conversations with people. And then they'd go back to sleep. And some other fun facts from the survey. 8% of adults sleep 10 hours a night on average. You lucky ducks, you. And 5% of people said they slept 0 hours in a night.
1: What?
0: Zero?
1: How? There's no way. How long does that go on?
0: I don't know. I guess until somebody comes along and extinguishes them because they are zombies.
1: Yeah.
0: Zombies and vampires.
1: Jeez.
0: So get your sleep, people. It's very, very important. And Zach Taub, don't ever let anyone shame you for sleeping either. Yeah, I've had that in the past.
1: Yeah.
0: I don't want to bring up Ball, Peen, Hammer again. Here is, and Brett Young is coming up next. I-105.
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0: I-105 WIOV, Sam Hunt, Outskirts, Rich and Casey. So, you know, Nancy Guthrie, Savannah Guthrie's mom's been missing for a long time.
1: Right.
0: Since the beginning of the year, almost. Well, the investigation takes another bizarre turn. Authorities discover what appear to be human remains in the desert 15 miles from Nancy's home. They were found in a remote area that's only accessible by a long hike, but they're not Nancy Guthrie's bones. Police sources say the bones were bleached white, meaning the sun had been beating on them for a long time, much longer than would have been possible if they were Nancy's. These police sources also say there are no leads in the case in terms of finding Nancy's remains or identifying the kidnappers. So I only bring this up because yesterday I saw an article. The headline said, human bones found near Nancy Guthrie's home. That's all the headline said. Clickbait. I immediately clicked on it thinking, oh. Then I find out that they have already said they're not her bones.
1: Yeah.
0: And they were 15 miles from the house. Not like in the backyard. That's how the article insinuated, oh my gosh, they found bones near Nancy Guthrie's house. So you immediately, what do you think? Oh, yeah, they must be in the backyard or within 100 yards of the house. No. So still no leads. Although I got to tell you, this case is so weird because I feel like we heard at one point along the way that they had leads and that they had some people in mind and they were, you know, on the cusp of an arrest. And here we are, late August, nothing.
1: Nothing.
0: Not even a peep.
1: I know.
0: But yet they just got another ransom note, what, 2-3 weeks ago?
1: Something like that, yeah.
0: So I don't understand. I mean, why? It's 2026. How can we not? Not
1: something.
0: Know.
1: Yeah.
0: I don't know. I guess I don't know enough to really know. Here is Chase Matthew. The song's Holding It Down. It's I-105.

0: I-105 WIOV, Chase Matthew. The song is Holding It Down. It is Rich and Casey, and it's also that time of the morning to look back on this day, August 18th, in history. It was 106 years ago. 1920, Tennessee became the 36th state to ratify the 19th Amendment, which guaranteed the right of Casey Allen to vote in this country.
1: Yay me.
0: Yay you, and yay women everywhere. But still, there were 14 states that held out on this.
1: Yeah. That's bad news.
0: It boggles the mind. Last night, we were watching something on TV, and I told Fran, I said, do you know that women couldn't even vote? Or they couldn't even get a credit card until 1974?
1: I didn't know that.
0: You could not have had a credit card up until about 50 years ago. That's insane to me.
1: That is insane.
0: 64 years ago, 1962, Ringo Starr joined the Beatles.
1: Beatles?
0: On this day, yeah. 57 years ago, 1969, the original Woodstock ended peacefully. Jimi Hendrix, final performer, he took the stage at 8 a.m. on Monday morning after most of the weekend crowd had already left. He played Purple Haze, Foxy Lady, Voodoo Child, and Star Spangled Banner. So, pretty cool. 49 years ago, 1977, 18 white limousines and a white hearse drove through the streets of Memphis, Tennessee to take Elvis to his not-so-final resting place. Because, remember, somebody tried to break in steal his body.
1: Yeah.
0: So they ended up moving him back, and now he's in Graceland. And he's there with Lisa Marie and his parents. And I believe it's Lisa Marie's kids, the ones that passed. There's like one or two of them. Okay. I was there. I saw them. I got pictures.
1: Oh, you do?
0: I do. There's a lot of people there standing around that garden. 34 years ago today, 1992, Nirvana's Kurt Cobain and Hole's Courtney Love became parents to Frances Bean. And 34 years ago today, Boston Celtics superstar Larry Bird announced his retirement. 13 seasons, he was an MVP. Three times. Played in 12 All-Star games and hit double figures in points, rebounds, and assists 69 times. He was a heck of a player. And there you go, my friends. That's some stuff that happened on this day, August 18th, in history. Randy Houser up next. Giving you an opportunity to win an adventure to this year's I-105 Fall Fest. 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

0: I-105 WIOV, that's Tim McGraw. Back when it is Rich and Casey, it's also that time of the morning where I make my way out of the studio. Casey Allen, you come over and run this big monstrosity of a board that we have in here. And I go out and then we make an agreement on whether you'll be here tomorrow.
1: Yes, I will be here tomorrow.
0: That's it.
1: Yeah.
0: And you're gone for a few days.
1: For 2 days. I won't be back till Tuesday, actually.
0: Going on a much well-deserved vacation, although it should be longer. I completely understand. I'll miss you every day.
1: Aww.
0: But until then,
1: anyway,
0: 5 a.m. tomorrow.
1: Yeah, you bet.
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3: 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Got some Pinot Noir to go with that, because we're celebrating that day, too. It's National Ice Cream Pie Day, Bad Poetry Day, and National Mail Order Catalog Day. Also, we'll throw in their National Couples Day. I'm Casey, and I'll be with you till 2 o'clock on this Tuesday. Hi, everybody out shopping at Roots Country Market and Auction. 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We'll check out a few of those. Plus, you're not going to believe what happened to Riley Green on stage on Saturday night. I'll let you know in the E-Buzz coming up later today on I-105 WIOV.
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0: We are on air and anywhere. Download the i105 app now. That's Blake Shelton. It's Casey with you till 2 o'clock today. Here we are getting ready to enter the pumpkin spice season. Do you care if your pumpkin spice latte contains actual pumpkin, or are you okay with whatever they put in it to make it taste that way? Well, I've got three chains that don't use real pumpkin in their pumpkin spice lattes. Krispy Kreme, they openly admit to using pumpkin pie sauce. McDonald's, the ingredients are listed on their website, and there is absolutely no mention of any kind of pumpkin or squash or anything. And Dunkin' has not officially unveiled this year's pumpkin spice lineup, but in previous years, their pumpkin spice lattes contained the flavors of pumpkin, but with no real pumpkin to be seen in that ingredient list. Now, just so you know, Starbucks does add pumpkin puree to their pumpkin spice lattes, and it wasn't always that way. The original recipe from back in 2003, that didn't have real pumpkin, but they added pumpkin puree in the year 2015. And to be fair, there's no pumpkin in McCormick's pumpkin pie spice either. It's just ginger, cinnamon, nutmeg, and cloves. Bailey Zimmerman and Luke Combs, they're coming up next with Backup Plan on i105.
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You can take us anywhere just by listening on our app, so download that for free. I Cross My Heart, music from George Strait on this Tuesday morning. Hi there, it's Casey. All these new cars that are coming out, they're so quiet. Their engines, you don't even hear. So some car companies, including Ford, BMW, and Volkswagen, say they are all adding fake engine noise to cars. Here is music from Morgan Wallen. It's Been By Now. It's his latest on I-105 WIOV.

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1: What's up, y'all? I'm Coe Wetzel with my new song with Ella Langley, Jaded. It's Your Music Plus.
0: Coe Wetzel on his time playing college football as a Tarleton Texan.
1: My time as a Tarleton Texan was very short-lived. My first year I played ball, got hurt, obviously decided to stick around for another year. Music started to happen. I was spending more time in bars and at parties than going to class. And so, like I said, it was very short-lived, but I'll always be a Tarleton Texan.

0: 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It's Your Music Plus, sponsored by Gusto.
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0: 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Good morning. It's Casey Allen. And the next time you're feeling stressed, what you need to do is whip out your toothbrush. Brushing your teeth nips worries in the bud. And the reason is it instantly stimulates so many senses. 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

0: 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Pick me up. That is Gabby Barrett. Good morning. It's Casey. And if you are planning to see the latest Spider-Man movie, or maybe you've already seen it, it stars Tom Holland as Peter Parker. That movie has surpassed $2 billion at the global box office after only 3 weekends in theaters. George Burge, Luke Bryan, Ride, Ride, Ride. Coming up next on I-105.
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That's Morgan Wallen and Don't We on this Tuesday. Hi, it's Casey. My grandson Kai starting middle school today, which is pretty unbelievable. It's also unbelievable that school is starting so early. I swear, I didn't go to school until September, but it seems to be starting earlier and earlier. So in order to get things going, there are some activities. And one of those activities in the Ephrata area would be the Ephrata Youth Cheerleading and Football Kickoff event being held this coming Friday from 6 till 9. It's at the Ephrata Church of the Brethren on Crescent Avenue. So they're coming together to celebrate the 2026 season opening. So look for food trucks and games and so much more. Here's Lone Star on i105.

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1: Good afternoon. Welcome to this Tuesday. Hi there, everybody out shopping at Roots Country Market and Auction. We are also celebrating some other things today. National Pinot Noir Day. National Ice Cream Pie Day. It's Bad Poetry Day. National Mail Order Catalog Day. And National Couples Day, too. Coming up in the E-Buzz, what happened to Riley Green on stage on Saturday? And who Lauren Elena brought out on stage at her show? Coming up in the E-Buzz today on I-105.
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0: It's called a smart speaker because even Alexa knows. For country in Pennsylvania, it's I-105 WIOV. Lainey Wilson, phone, keys, wallet. Hi, it's Casey Allen with you on this Tuesday afternoon. And Rich and I always comment, we're in here in the morning. We always sneeze. I don't know why, but we always end up, both of us, sneezing. Sometimes more than once. So do you know it's dangerous to hold your sneeze in? I had heard this, thought it was a rumor, but they say the air you expel with each time you sneeze travels up to 100 miles per hour. And if you hold it in, the force can fracture your nasal cartilage, it can burst your eardrums, and it can even cause temporary facial swelling. So let her rip. Eric Church coming up next on I-105.
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Wherever you listen, we're there on the air, on the app, or on your smart speaker. I-105 WIOV. Hi, it's Casey. That was Morgan Wallen with Just In Case. And it's time now for your food and drink news to celebrate Pokemon's 30th anniversary. Krispy Kreme is offering 6 new donuts that feature Pikachu, Bulbasaur, Charmander, Squirtle, Jigglypuff, plus a bonus Pokeball donut. In the ice cream wars, Rebel Creamery, that ice cream maker that sells low-carb ice cream, has filed for Chapter 11 bankruptcy after losing legal battle with rival ice cream maker Van Leeuwen. And that is your food and drink news.

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0: Check in anywhere on the app, on the air, or on Alexa. Just say, Alexa, play I-105-WIOV. That's God's Country. Music from Blake Shelton. Hi, it's Casey. Time now for Did You Know? Did you know the average American household hangs on to instruction manuals for an average of 6 years? Did you know 16% of drivers have hit a mailbox while driving, especially in the snow? Did you know 20% of Americans say they sleep in every weekend? Did you know millennials are more likely to make a big decision based on their horoscope than any other generation? Did you know 1 in 4 of us can't name a single one of our neighbors? And did you know a study says your excess body fat can be blamed on your grandparents smoking? And that's Did You Know on I-105.
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0: 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Dustin Lynch and Mackenzie Porter with Think About You on this Tuesday. Hi, it's Casey, and if you missed my e-buzz this morning, Ella Langley's Choosin' Texas has the opportunity to make Billboard Hot 100 history. It's number one for an 18th week, and if it holds strong for one more week, it will tie to become the second longest leading single. Shaboozy's A Bar Song and Old Town Road by Lil Nas and Billy Ray Cyrus are currently tied at 19 weeks. Of course, Mariah Carey has the longest leading single with All I Want for Christmas Is You with 22 weeks. Riley Green got a pair of underwear thrown at him on stage Saturday night. He used a drumstick to pick them up and hang them on his bandmate's microphone. And then he said, ma'am, you dropped those. Lauren Elena brought out her one-year-old daughter, Benny, on stage during her performance of Doing Fine on Saturday at the Backroad Music Festival. And she told the crowd, everybody say hello to my little girl. Minnie Driver says she is grateful to be alive after she was involved in a really bad car accident in France. She said another vehicle failed to stop at an intersection, resulting in a T-bone collision. She and her friend survived and got out alive, though she said they had to crawl out of the vehicle. Minnie suffered a sprained neck and has been wearing a neck brace. On TV tonight, it's America's Got Talent. And there's your e-buzz on I-105.
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7: 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I-105 WIOV. Good afternoon, it's Casey. And before I head out of here, how about some good news stories? A 46-year-old woman named Angela Fuller is in the news because she just came back to the sport of gymnastics after stepping away for almost 3 decades. And she's now winning adult events that feature 14 different gymnastics, trampoline, and tumbling disciplines. Apparently, adult gymnastics is growing rapidly, and participation doubled in the previous year. Angela even got to compete on American Ninja Warrior 2. A 57-year-old man just met his father for the first time. His name is Joshua. He was raised in a German orphanage and always wondered why no one came for him. But it turns out his father had no idea he had a son in Germany. So with help from Ancestry DNA, Joshua tracked down his dad, who was a former U.S. serviceman stationed in Germany in the late 60s. The reunion was extra special when Joshua went to Texas to meet 60 of his new relatives. During the visit, Joshua gave his father the rosary he had used for years while praying to one day meet him. And a woman in Italy almost lost a lottery ticket worth over $1 million after she mistakenly threw it away. Apparently, the ticket scanner at a local shop said it was non-payable, so she assumed it wasn't a winner. But she didn't realize that could also mean that the prize is too large to be redeemed in the shop. But a family member recognized the numbers as the ones she always played and let her know. But she had already thrown the ticket out with the trash. Luckily, with the help of local garbage men, she searched through an entire truckload of garbage, and after hours of work, she recovered the ticket. The winning ticket was found miraculously still in one piece. And those are your good news stories on this Tuesday afternoon. Hi there, everybody out shopping at Roots Country Market and Auction. I will talk to you again tomorrow morning, and until I do, start where you are, use what you have, then do what you can.

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0: 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Good afternoon. I'm Harley. Happy Tuesday. Brett Young, that's here tonight. Now, Brett is celebrating 10 years since the release of his debut album. Can you imagine? Right? Can't believe Brett Young's been around for a decade. He just put out a new extended version of his debut album earlier today, and it features a whole bunch of new bonus tracks you can check out. Kenny Chesney and Jason Aldean coming up on I-105 WIOV.
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0: I-105, W-I-O-V on the air anywhere. 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Stapleton said that he always turned down the opportunity to do the national anthem at sporting events. He said he wanted to wait until he could do it at the Super Bowl, and then he did it, and he says, now I'm never doing it again. So don't ask Chris Stapleton to do another national anthem. He's one and done. But what a great one it was. Jordan Davis and Alan Jackson coming up on I-105 WI.
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I-105 WIOV. We finally got ourselves a dry day today. Low humidity tomorrow. A little more juicy in the atmosphere, but still should be dry rain. The chance of it anyway returns on Thursday. So enjoy the nice weather while you got it. Here's Zach John King, I-105 WIOV.

0: 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I-105 WIOV. I'm Harley. Hudson Westbrook, his second album, the sophomore album, as they call it, Made You Look, comes out November 6th. I've got Painted You Pretty coming up on I-105 WIOV.
1: 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I could use some back with Josh Ross, Harper Grace, and more. 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
4: Lancaster County's accident-free. No delays on 30, 283 or 222, 272 and 501 are busy but moving well. They cleared some fire department activity in New Holland Borough on 23. That's looking good. Berks County, no issues on the West Shore Bypass. 61's in good shape. I-78, no delays. Lebanon County's accident-free. John Wilsbach, right now traffic.
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0: 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I'm Harley, and if you missed out on seeing Darius Rucker last time he came through the area, well, you don't want to miss the next one because it will probably be his last. Yeah, Darius Rucker has announced his intention to retire in the next couple of years. He says he thinks he has one more tour left in him, and then he's going to spend time at home with his family, and well-earned and well-deserved. All Right is coming up on I-105 WIOV.
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1: Lancaster County, a couple accidents, one on East Earl Township, Weaver Land Valley Road at Precast Road, going West Hempfield Township, Stony Battery Road at Horizon Drive. We're in good shape on 30. No delays on 283 or 222. Getting heavier as you head down here. 30 ramps on 222 southbound and busy on 501 just north of 30. Into Berks County, we're in good shape on the West Shore Bypass. No issues on 12. 78's in good shape. John Wilspach, right now traffic.
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Wherever you listen, we're there on the air, on the app, on your smart speaker, I-105 WIOV. Pretty cool moment during a recent Megan Maroney concert. She brought the Dallas Cowboys cheerleaders, the whole squad, up on stage to perform with her. 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
1: 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It was like a plan C rather than a plan B. And so, you know, when everything else kind of failed, you know, the school and working all these dead-end jobs, I figured it was time to buckle down and really get, really put all my eggs in one basket and

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4: It's called a smart speaker because even Alexa knows. For country in Pennsylvania, it's I-105 WIOV. I'm Harley, and shout out to Lori Burkholder, retiring after 37 incredible years at WGAL. Her last newscast will be November 20th, end of an era. And I feel like we keep saying that when it comes to WGAL anchors, Ron Martin, who retired, Kim Lemon, now Lori Burkholder, and I feel like all of the people who gave me the news through much of my life on local TV are, calling it a career, a well-deserved retirement for Lori Burkholder. It's certainly not going to be the same in local TV news, that's for sure. 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
8: Lancaster County have a disabled vehicle on 30 eastbound right near the Lidditz Pike. It's on the left shoulder, no blockage, but you've got a slow go there on 30 east from the Fruitville Pike. Over to 222, 30 west slow at the New Holland Pike, heavy on 501 north of 30. Still that accident in East Petersburg on 72, but that's wrapping up. No problems as you make your way 441 over Chickies Hill into Berks County. We're in good shape on the West Shore Bypass. A little heavy on 222 south down to 12 and 422. Looking good, I-78. John Will Spock right now, traffic.
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0: 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Kenny Chesney getting ready for the release of his new album, Silver Sands Marina, on September 25th. I've got his collaboration with Uncle Cracker, When the Sun Goes Down, coming up on I-105 WIOV.
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2: Lancaster County, seeing that slow go, bumper to bumper, 30 east from 283 over to 222, 30 westbound, bumper to bumper from the old Philadelphia Pike Route 340 all the way over past the New Holland Pike. Have an accident reported there on Pitney Road just off of 30. A little heavy on 501 north of 30. No issues on 441. Have an accident outside Elizabethtown on 743 at 283. And then north of there between E-Town and Hershey, dealing with the roadworks logo on 743 near Bachmanville Road and Homestead Road. Berks County busy on 176. No issues on 12. Looking good, 78. John Wills, Fox Radio Traffic.
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Remember the Chris Young and Kane Brown song, Famous Friends? Well, Chris Young recently opened a new bar in Nashville that he called Famous Friends, and Kane Brown did not show up for the grand opening. He was supposed to be there, and then he bailed. Kane said he apologized to Chris Young, said, "I was a bad friend." You can make it up to him. It's I-105.

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2: Lancaster County Manor Township, Axum Manor Boulevard at Charlestown Road. Going east, Hempfield Township, 741 the Harrisburg Pike. East Lampeter Township, Axon Horseshoe Road at the old Philadelphia Pike, Route 340. Seeing some bumper to bumper on 30 East from 283 over to 222, 30 West Slow from Greenfield Road over past the New Holland Pike. 1 mile back, log 222 South, down near 30 ramps and 283 East into the 30 splits, backed up beyond the Mannheim Pike. Making your way into Berks County. Busy as you head 422 eastbound there on the West Shore Bypass from 176 all the way over to Perkiomen Avenue. No issues on 61. Looking good, 78. John Will Spock, right now traffic.
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1: Now, New Holland Toyota traffic on I-105.
2: Lancaster County, 30 eastbound, still bumper to bumper, 283 over to 222. Have a couple accidents. Lancaster City on Water Street at Conestoga Street and Queen Street at James Street. One of Manheim Township on the Fruitville Pike, just north of 30 there at Farmington Lane. Manor Township, actually Manor Boulevard at Charlestown Road. One on East Tempfield Township, 741 at the Harrisburg Pike. Minor backlog, 222 south down to your 30 ramps. Berks County, still a little busy, 422, have an accident there just east of 176 on the West Shore Bypass. That's causing some slow go. John Wheels Spock, right now traffic.
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I-105-WIOV with Stella Lefty, who is up for an MTV Video Music Award. Yes, they still exist. And she is nominated in the Best Country category. You can watch the VMAs September 27th. Here's Megan Maroney, I-105.

0: 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I'm Harley, and how many hours a night have you been sleeping over the past week or so? Survey says that 7 hours a night is the most common answer, followed by 8 hours, then 5 hours. Believe it or not, 5% of people say they've averaged 0 hours of sleep over the past week, which, man, that is, I feel really sad for those people. I'm somewhere in between. I do 6 hours a night, but then I take a little power nap right before the show. George Burge and Jason Aldean coming up on I-105 WIOV.
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I'm Harley, riding off. Rich and Casey will be back tomorrow. They're going to have your chance to win tickets to see Luke Combs at Lincoln Financial Field next April. They'll also get you in to see Sugarland at Santander Arena and passes to Truckers Day at the Buck with I-105 WIOV.

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It's Bev Rainey. Welcome to the show. I tell you what, coming up this Friday, we've got Charles Wesley Godwin hanging with us. Can't wait for that. I have so many questions for him. Make sure you tune in starting at 7 o'clock. Here's Bailey Zimmerman, Chevy Silverado.

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1: 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They're like, hey, go here, go there. I'm like, all right, deal, I'm in, let's go. It's like, I think I'm just enjoying the moment, living in it right now. I don't think, I'm not letting it go too fast. 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

It is a good lesson in how life can change quickly. At the end of 2021, he was still pulling overtime at his job with the city. Boston is back just outside of Nashville. Look at him now. Here's Long Live Country on Country Nights Live.

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1: Hey, Bev, it's Kelly Collins up in Lexington, Kentucky. I really would love to hear Morgan Wallen's Don't Weep.
0: Yes, I will do that for you.

0: 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The latest music
1: news now. Reba McEntire says her wedding to Rex Lynn won't be a quick I do. It's shaping up to be a 3 or 4 day celebration on her Oklahoma farm. She joked they're not just bringing family, they're bringing the grand dogs, longhorn steers, donkeys, horses, and more, calling it a very unusual wedding on the farm. And Ella Langley continues her absolute takeover of country music. Choosin' Texas just locked in its 18th week at number one on the Billboard Hot 100, the longest running number one by a female artist this century. And her album Dandelion debuted at number one on the Billboard 200. She's now one of the only two women ever to hold the number one song and album in the U.S. at the same time with country music. Hollywood and Nashville fans are mourning the loss of actress Hayden Panettiere, best known to country audiences as Juliet Barnes on Nashville. She passed away at 36, remembered as a fierce talent who brought depth, chaos, and heart to one of TV's most iconic country characters. That's your Country Nights Live news update. I'm Bev Rainey.
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